In a country that is big as Nigeria, we need prayers, yeah, prayers. Even the grasses, when it withers away, is actually a sign of supplication to the sky for the rain to fall. When we don't open our mouth and give our supplication or give our prayers, how would the Almighty answer us? Yes, we all need the prayers. We need the prayers in times of struggle. We need the prayers even when the struggle is not there. Yeah, EBS Radio 95.7 FM, the Star Station, and the same prayers gives us peace as we expected it.

prayer in these miracle churches has assumed new dimensions. Some have removed the veil and demand that their devotees worship them. A young pastor demands that all members kneel down any time is approaching them, whether young or old. We all heard of corporal punishment in the church, from flogging to burning. A young pastor and wife are called daddy and mommy by those who are by far their seniors. What is holding these people down there that they cannot break loose? It is that supernatural force that dragged them there in the first place. These are all captives and real slaves. The age of holding men as slaves physically is gone. Even where it is practiced, it is done in real secret. Spiritual slavery is an open business, and the slaves do not know they are slaves. How do you explain an overt disregard to God's law by faithful Christians in having women ordained as bishops and pastors, and this massive abuse of God's law is embraced as if that is the will of God? Women now stand in pulpits preaching to a congregation of men and women, and the men see nothing wrong with it, either because of ignorance of the scriptures or just because they are captives. Paul, by the Holy Spirit, did say, "Let your women keep silence in the churches, for it is not permitted unto them to speak, but they are commanded to be under obedience, as also said the law. And if they will learn anything, let them ask their husband at home, for it is a shame for women to speak in the church." See 1 Corinthians chapter 14, verses 34 to 35. "Let the women learn in silence with all subjection, but I suffer not a woman to teach, nor to usurp authority over the man, but to be in silence." See 1 Timothy chapter 2, verses 11 to 12. These passages mean nothing to these pastors in the world for very obvious reasons, which the scripture set forth thus: "For many walk, of whom I have told you often, and now tell you even weeping, that they are the enemies of the cross of Christ, whose aim is destruction, whose God is their belly, and whose glory is in their shame, who man earthly things." See Philippians chapter 3, verses 18 to 19. "Perverse disputings, men of corrupt minds, and destitute of the truth, supposing that gain is godliness. From such withdraw thyself." See 1 Timothy chapter 6, verse 5. "Only the truth, the unadulterated word of God, can set you free. Then said Jesus to those Jews which believe on him, 'If you continue in my word, then are ye my disciples indeed. And ye shall know the truth, and the truth shall make you free.'" See John chapter 8, verses 31 to 32. Remember that Jesus is the only way to God. Jesus said unto him, "I am the way, truth, and the life. No man cometh unto the Father but by me." John chapter 14, verse 6. Are you sure you are saved? When people today are asked the question, "Are you saved?" many answer that they are saved. But many do not know what it takes to be saved, as revealed by God's word. Salvation is what all wish to have, but salvation was never placed on the platter of just wishing to have it. Remember the adage, "If wishes were horses, beggars would ride." Slogans like "claim it to have it," "my portion is to be in heaven," and "this or that is not my portion," will not automatically make it so. We have many Christians who believe deep down in their heart that they are Christians, but it is sad to say that they are not Christians according to the Bible. We also have many decent and morally good Christians who are truly devoted to the denominational church they attend, and they truly live like Christians, but they are just not approved by Christ. How sad and a big waste of time, talent, and devotion it will be on the last day to hear this prophecy coming to pass: "And then will I profess unto them, I never knew you. Depart from me, ye that walketh iniquity." Matthew chapter 7, verse 23. Iniquity may not be immoral sins, but it will have to do with not obeying God's stipulated terms for enjoying salvation that is found in Jesus Christ. All immoral people will be condemned, period. But think for a moment, what sin made God to send fire from heaven to kill the two sons of Aaron? See Leviticus chapter 10, 1 to 2. Was it for the sin they committed? No. They used strange fire, which God never commanded. Your moral uprightness, therefore, must be a compliment to your obeying God's word. Please prove your belief and conviction with God's word today before it will be too late. Prove all things, hold fast that which is good. See 1 Thessalonians 5, verse 21. Sweet-talking preachers today dwell more on what the carnal mind wants to hear, and live out God's plan of salvation for all mankind. "My pastor made me believe I was saved" will not be an excuse on the last day, because Jesus has said to us, "Let them alone, they are blind leaders of the blind. And if the blind leads the blind, both will fall into a ditch." Matthew 15, verse 14. The choice to save yourself lies with you, and God has given to you the freedom of choice, so choose salvation today. I pray that you give attention to the very simple message herein discussed. I want to believe that you also want to be saved on God's own terms, not on what men made up for God. Believing God will accept it. We all must know that our Almighty God always means what He says, and most men

brother, that it is a favorable thing to fall into the hands of the living God. Hebrews chapter 10, verse 31. The world, through the great wicked deceiver, has enlisted good men to appear as ministers of righteousness, to remove the minds of decent people from the basic truth contained herein. Paul said, I marvel that you are turning away so soon from him who called you in the grace of Christ to a different gospel, which is not another. But there are some who trouble you and want to pervert the gospel of Christ. See Galatians 1, 6-7. All those in denominations believe they are saved before they were baptized, and this teaching does not belong to Jesus Christ and his apostles. Please follow God's plan as seen in the Bible, God's plan of salvation for you. God gave the doors of heaven to redeem you from sin, John 3:16. Jesus Christ emptied himself and took the form of a servant and was obedient unto death, yea, the death of the cross, and thus paid the price for your sins. Philippians chapter 2, 5-8. God, Christ, and the Holy Spirit have done their part. Now do your part by simply following God's plan of salvation for you. Are you saved? You may say yes. Then I ask you, are you saved outside the body of Christ? Paul declared, all have sinned and come short of glory of God, Romans 3, 10 and 23. The result of sin is eternal death, separation from God and the glory of his power, Romans 6, verse 23, and 2 Thessalonians 1, 7 to 9. The only way to escape this condemnation is to accept the offer of salvation in Christ Jesus, Romans 8, 1. To get into Christ, 1, you must hear the gospel, Romans chapter 10, verse 17. 2, believe the gospel, Romans 10, 9. John 3:16. 3. Repent of your sins. Luke 13, verse 3. Acts 17, 30-31. Confess your faith in Jesus Christ. Romans 10, 9. Matthew 10, 32. Be baptized into Christ. Romans 6, 3 and 4. Galatians 3, 27. For the remission of your sins. Acts chapter 2, verse 38. Acts chapter 22, verse 16. And Mark 16, verse 16. Upon this, you are added by the Lord to his church, the body of Christ, and not to some denomination or a human organization called a church. Acts chapter 2, verse 47. 1 Corinthians chapter 12, verse 13. Ephesians chapter 1, verse 22 and 23. Ephesians chapter 4, 4-6. And Colossians chapter 1, verse 18. Having done these things in submission and obedience to Christ, you start living for and serving him until death. Philippians chapter 1, 20 and 21. Save yourselves from this wicked world today. Acts chapter 2, 38-40. God loves you. John 3, 16. 1 John 4, 8. Be saved by God's own way and not man's way. Thank you for listening. I hope you've got it right. I want to appeal to you to be sober, think about all that you've had, and find a way out of helping yourself from this wicked environment we find ourselves. Thank you. May God bless you. I want to appeal to you to try to worship with us, Church of Christ, number 1, Church Avenue, opposite Adesua School, Road Junction, Sapley Road, Box 189, Benin City. 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Or worship with the Church of Christ close to you. You'll be glad you did. Thank you and God bless you. Thanks.

0: need to help with that because we can not your foot last week. 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

0: 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From the heartbeat of the nation, we bring you current news as it happens from around Nigeria and the world. 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
1: A very good morning to you. 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The time is 6:30. And today is August 27, 2026. My name is Usa Twamel Sunde. First, the headlines. Federal government to impose new electricity tariffs on universities. Security agencies intensify bush comb operation to flush out criminals in Edo North. A massive flood in Nepal kills at least 95 people.

0: 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News. Very good morning to you once again. We're going right into the details. The federal government has inaugurated a committee to prepare a comprehensive national threat assessment and a rolling five-year strategic defense operation plan for Nigeria. The committee was inaugurated on Wednesday by the Secretary to the Government of the Federation, Senator George Akume, on behalf of President Bola Tinubu, with a mandate to submit two documents within 90 days for the consideration and the approval of the President. Akume urged members to approach the assignment with professionalism, objectivity, urgency, and patriotism, stressing that it was of considerate and considerable national importance. He said the initiative would strengthen Nigeria's capacity to understand, anticipate, plan, and respond effectively to an increasingly complex security environment while ensuring that national security objectives are translated into measurable outcomes. In the meantime, the federal government on Wednesday launched a $1 billion social protection program designed to shift vulnerable Nigerians from temporary relief to lasting economic empowerment and self-reliance. The Household Prosperity and Empowerment Social Protection Project was launched at the State House Banquet Hall in Abuja alongside four additional programs aimed at bolstering the nation's humanitarian response and poverty reduction framework. In a keynote address with the theme From Palliatives to Pathways, the First Lady Senator Olumi Tinubu said the initiatives represented an important step towards improving the lives of vulnerable individuals, families and communities across the country. The Independent Corrupt Practices and Other Related Offences Commission, the ICPC, has faulted the Budget Office of the Federation for including the purported Presidential Foreign Intervention Promotion Council in the 2026 federal budget. According to the report, the Budget Office processed and onboarded the purported council into the 2026 budget despite gaps in its documentation and without independently verifying the legal instrument establishing it. The investigation found that the Budget Office relied on an administrative code issued by the Office of the Accountant General of the Federation and established related documents attributed to the Office of the Head of Civil Service of the Federation without independently verifying the legal instrument establishing it. And the Minister of Power, Joseph Tugbe, has said the federal government plans to impose electricity tariffs on the use of its completed renewable energy assets by 25 tertiary institutions and teaching hospitals in Nigeria. Tugbe disclosed this on Wednesday at the unveiling of the state-owned renewable asset management company, Ramco, in Abuja. And according to him, the tariffs would help maintain the federal government's renewable energy assets across the country. The federal government has unveiled a 365 million naira annual national laureate prize to reward outstanding academic research, innovation, and intellectual excellence across Nigerian universities, polytechnics, and colleges of education. The Minister of Education, Maru Falausa, unveiling the initiative in Abuja, described it as part of efforts to reposition tertiary institutions from predominantly certificate-awarding centers into hubs of research, innovation, enterprise, and national development. EBS correspondent Henrietta Momodu tells us more.
1: Nigerian government has unveiled a 365 million naira annual national laureate prize to reward outstanding academic research, innovation, and intellectual excellence across universities, polytechnics, and colleges of education. Minister of Education Maruf Alhassan says the initiative is designed to give national recognition and tangible rewards to scholars and students whose academic work can address Nigeria's developmental challenges or be translated into commercial ventures. According to him, the prize will recognize exceptional undergraduates, dissertations with commercial potential, outstanding master theses, and doctoral research with clear industrial and developmental applications.
2: The National Laureate Prize represents a deliberate effort by the federal government to strengthen Nigeria's culture of scholarship and innovation by ensuring that exceptional academic achievement receives the national recognition it deserves.
1: The minister further discloses that special prizes will also be awarded in strategic fields, including engineering and technology, medicine and health sciences, arts and social sciences. According to Alausa, the government's objective goes beyond celebrating academic brilliance, as the prize is also intended to change the perception of scholarship and encourage Nigerian students to see research and innovation as pathways to national recognition, entrepreneurship, and economic prosperity.
2: For many years, our national attention and reward system have not sufficiently celebrated the remarkable work taking place in our universities and other tertiary institutions. Across this country, young Nigerians and academics are conducting research, developing solutions, creating new technologies, and generating ideas capable of addressing some of our most pressing developmental challenges. As a government, we believe that these young men and women and our distinguished academics deserve to be seen, supported, and celebrated.
1: Alausa also announced the Dr. Stella Adadevoh Prize for Medicine and Medical Innovation, established in honor of a late physician whose courage and professionalism played a pivotal role in Nigeria's successful containment of the 2014 Ebola outbreak in Abuja. Henrietta Momodu, EBS News.
0: The Minister of Works, David Umahi, has appealed to the concessionaire handling the Bini-Asaba Road to write to the federal government through the Ministry of Works to enable it to terminate the contract. Umahi also directed the concessionaire to urgently remove all blockages on the Bini-Asaba Road to allow free flow of traffic. The minister gave the directive on Wednesday in Benin City during a stakeholders' engagement at the government house, where he said the concessionaire had added no value to the project. Umahi further directed the Federal Ministry of Works to write to the independent engineer to assess all works carried out on the project, excluding what he described as negative work. In line with efforts to improve roads infrastructure and enhance connectivity across Edo State, Owolodo Street around Bini Technical College Road in Ego local government area has been tarred. The completed project forms part of Governor Monde Opolo's developmental strides under the Shine Agenda, providing residents, business owners, and other road users an improved roadway. The report.
3: Owners in the area, the newly tied road represents a significant change from the condition they previously experienced. The road was formerly untied, creating challenges for movements and affecting business activities, particularly during the rainy season.
4: It's like 5 months when I see it at the area, but when I entered the area before,
3: With the completion of the project, movement along the road has become easier, while access to Bini Technical College and adjoining areas has also improved.
4: People that are coming around, there's no more stress for them. And the business is very easy to locate now. Business has been good ever since the road was tight.
3: For residents, the intervention also represents a welcome relief after years of dealing with the challenges associated with the untied road. Another resident commended the government for the intervention, highlighting the importance of the completed road to the community.
5: Kudos should be given to this governor, Apakumisa. Kudos should be given to him. 8 years will be complete, 8 years, whether they like it or not.
3: The completed Ogbogodo Street is expected to further ease movement and improve connectivity within the area, while contributing to ongoing infrastructure development in Ego local government area. In Benin, Godsent Onoshuagbe, EBS News.
0: Security agencies have intensified joint bush combing operations across identified flashpoints in Edo North Senatorial District, in a renewed effort to flush out criminal elements and restore lasting security in the area. The operation led by the Edo State Commissioner of Police, Patrick Dow, involves personnel of the Nigerian Police Force, the Nigerian Army, Nigerian Air Force, and the Edo State Security Corps. EBS crime correspondent Friday Himoto has the details.
6: The Bush Commune operation, directed by the Inspector General of Police, Olatunji Disu, is aimed at ridding forest corridors and remote communities of kidnappers and other criminal elements. The operation also has an air component, with helicopters deployed to designated target areas to provide area support, surveillance, and escorts for the ground troops. The helicopter flew over major flashpoints across Edo North Senatorial District, as the team was led by the Edo State Commissioner of Police, Patrick Dow. Speaking during the operation, the Commissioner of Police, Patrick Dow, expressed satisfaction with the progress recorded so far, describing the exercise as a coordinated engagement aimed at denying criminal elements safe haven in the bush.
7: Helicopters went to the designated target area and engaged. And also, the engagement is part of the strategy to force out kidnappers around the general highlands. And there are also some components, apart from the air component, like you noted, there is the military component, the Army, the Air Force, and some policemen. In fact, even the Edo State Safety and Security Corps.
6: Meanwhile, the Commissioner of Police, Patrick Dow, also inspected some of the surrounding bushes around Edo University, Iyamo, to assess the security situation and ensure the area remains safe for students and staff.
7: The Edo State University is a strategic institution, and that's why I'm here on the spot assessment of what is on ground. I have concerns for this general area. It's not fenced. The back end is not fenced. And I believe that I will interface with the VC and see how we can put some kind of fence at the back here.
6: The Bush Commune operation is expected to continue in the affected areas as security agencies sustain efforts to rid Edo North of criminal elements and make communities safer for residents.
8: This operation is not just a mere exercise. It is an operation which is aimed at flushing out criminal elements from bushes around this area. And it is being led by the Edo State Commissioner of Police, CP Patrick Dow, on the directive of the Inspector General of Police, Olatunji Disu, from Edo North Senatorial District here in Edo State. Friday, Ehimoto, EBS News.
0: 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Stay with us. 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Welcome back to the news at dawn. We're going right back into the details. Child sexual violence remains a major concern in Nigeria, with UNICEF reporting that 1 in 4 girls and 1 in 10 boys experience sexual violence. Amid growing concerns over the sexual abuse of children, particularly cases involving fathers sexually abusing their daughters, some residents of Benin City have condemned the trend and called for stiffer penalties stronger child protection measures, and sustained public awareness. Juliet Asay reports.
9: Behind the doors of many Nigerian homes, schools, and communities lies a disturbing reality that continues to threaten the safety, dignity, and future of children. It is sexual abuse. In some cases, allegations involve parents, relatives, or other trusted individuals who should ordinarily be responsible for protecting the child. The 2024 Nigerian Violence Against Children survey found that 24.8% of females and 10.8% of males aged 18 to 24 reported experiencing sexual abuse before the age of 18. Edo State Commissioner for Women Affairs and Social Development, Eugenia Abdallah, says increased awareness may be contributing to the growing number of reported cases of incest and sodomy.
10: We have actually done advocacies, sensitization, that it is good for you to speak up. When you speak up, the government will attend to your needs. You know, most of these reports come to us by good Samaritans that will hear, and then they just feel that, no, this is not right.
9: She says the Edo State government, through the Ministry of Women Affairs and Social Development, remains committed to supporting victims and members of the public affected by gender-based violence and child abuse.
10: We deploy staff, deploy policemen to go there and get the child. Because first and foremost, to take the child out of the environment, giving the child psychosocial support, and then we take this perpetrator to the appropriate authorities, which is the police. They are the ones that handle. About four of them so far that have been sentenced, 1 to 21 years. 1 to 16 years, 4 years, and 8 years.
9: Respondents in Benin City, however, say perpetrators of child sexual abuse must face severe consequences for their actions.
11: The same anger they have towards gay people, they should use it to attack these men that are raping their children. And what I feel is the befitting punishment for these men is to castrate them.
12: Once they enter the Molly Covenant, all what they do is they begin to sleep with their daughter.
13: I don't support it. That type of a father is supposed to go in for it. If Mr. A involved in child abuse and government place the person where it's supposed to belong to, other people will follow suit.
14: They should just remain live imprisonment, just and with every punishment.
15: It's forbidden. It's an abnormal situation, and it's not done anywhere in the world.
9: Beyond punishing perpetrators, stakeholders say greater emphasis must also be placed on prevention, public awareness, accessible reporting mechanism, child-friendly justice system, counseling, and stronger protection for vulnerable children. Juliet Asay, EBS News.
0: And on the foreign scene, at least 95 people have been killed and 384 tourists reported missing after a massive flood swept through Nepal's northern Rasuwa district near the border with China. The Nepal Tourism Board said the missing travelers include 291 foreign nationals and 93 Nepali citizens, while 28 police personnel are also reported missing. The disaster caused by heavy flooding and landslides swept away buildings and damaged roads and electricity infrastructure, with the Nepal Army deploying helicopters and disaster response personnel to support search and rescue operations. Rescue teams are continuing to search for missing people as authorities warn of possibility of another flood and work to establish the full scale of the destruction. And in sports, the president of the Nigeria Football Federation, NFF, Ibrahim Gusau, and other board members have resigned. NFF board had come under intense pressure following the poor management of the Nigerian Football Club. The latest debacle was the failure of the Super Falcons to qualify for the FIFA Women's World Cup for the first time. And according to reports, the board had been battered by security agents as it came under scrutiny over the mismanagement of funds released by the federal government for the national football teams. And a missing items report, 10 cartons of gala has been deposited at the EBS newsroom in Adoawa after the goods were mistakenly taken from Oregbeni Market in the Ramat Park area of Benin City on Monday, August 24, 2026. According to the military personnel who brought the items to the newsroom, they were handed over to them by a person who had mistakenly taken the cartons along with the other goods purchased at the market and later discovered the mistake. The owner is advised to come to EBS Newsroom in Adwara for collection with proof of ownership. And to end the news, here's a look at some of our top stories. The federal government to impose new electricity tariffs on universities. Security agencies have intensified bush comb operation to flush out criminals in Edo State. A massive flood in Nepal has killed at least 95 people. That ends the news at dawn, as edited by Elvis Eger. Once again, my name is Satamil Sunday. Thank you for listening. Good morning.

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1: Celebration of life. The family of Itota from Uronigbe in Oriamon local government area of Edo State announced the celebration of life of their beloved son, father, brother, grandfather, uncle, and father-in-law, Pius Osatoane Itota, JP, at the age of 90. He is survived by children, grandchildren, brothers, sisters, obstacles. Friday, 28th day of August, 2026. Body departs Faith Mediplex, Airport Road, Benin City, to his home at number 41, Mabel Erewa Avenue, off Etete, GRA, Benin City, for a brief stopover. At 1 p.m., body leaves his house to the Kingdom Hall of Jehovah's Witnesses at number 6, Uyi Avenue, off Etete Road, GRA, Benin City, for funeral talk, followed by interment at his residence. There will be meet and greet on Saturday, the 29th day of August, 2026, at number 41, Mebe Erewa Avenue, off Etete, GRA, Benin City. This is signed by Osaini Itota and Jovita Itota.

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0: prevails, because it might just have a way of just derailing where the case is going. So I don't know. I don't know. She's going to support her husband anyway.
1: But right, if you want to watch it, you can head to social media. It's quite long, you know. It's quite long. I'm not going to go into it. But anyway, let's move along. 090-4436-2225. Let's move the show.
2: I thought you were going to mention the new lick that have been achieved by Donald Trump. Donald Trump just grabbed a new lake in Canada, and he said he's going to name it American Lake. You've not seen that?
1: Well, Trump has been having exploits.
2: If you go to his official page, it's there.
1: Yeah, Trump Lake. Trump malls
2: Lake America.
1: Lake Ontario as Lake America. Okay.
0: Well, just go on with the Trump story.
1: Well, Trump floats, you know, renaming Ontario to Lake America as feud with Canada escalates. You know, there's like a back and forth going in. They're still having trade wars.
2: Yeah, that's to do with the trade wars.
1: Yeah, definitely. And, I don't think Canada will be very happy about it, but here's Trump saying that.
3: So this is Lake Ontario in Canada and in the United States. But we're going to make a little change when we call it something different than Lake Ontario. We're going to call it Lake America. And all it takes is a good pen and some intelligence. So Lake Ontario, that's gone. Lake America.
2: Clown.
3: So now we have a lake, and now we have a Gulf. Because we have Gulf of America, now we have Lake America.
1: Well, Lake America, what?
2: Lake America. Lake America, great again.
1: The Minister for...
0: Lake America.
1: the Minister for Canada, U.S. Trade, Dominique LeBlanc, declined to comment on Trump's post, telling CNNBC, we decided as a federal government months ago not to respond to... such quotes. Canadian officials announced later Tuesday that Canada is set to enact tariffs on U.S. goods. So there's still a back and forth. Lake Ontario is the smallest of the five Great Lakes by surface area, separating the state of New York from Ontario.
2: Canada. Yeah.
1: So Trump's Lake America jab comes a day after he was warned that Canada of far worse consequences if its leaders do not fall in line. So this is still on the back winds of
0: the Iran thing.
1: Trump saying that every country that's doing or having some sort of trade with Iran, and they will come under sanctions too. And the funny thing is that Iran is selling oil to quite a number of people.
0: Iran
1: is in partnership with quite a number. Even South Africa has ties with Iran. America is still threatening big sanctions there, and again, right? I guess that's the only weapon they can play after months of bombing seemed futile.
0: Needless bombing.
1: Iran is still controlling the strait, although the blockade has a blockade. That's the Iran's blockade of the Strait of Hormuz is being blocked by America. Which that it's not even still very active. So economic sanctions are the next best thing in its arsenal, and let's see how well that would turn out, because now you are going to be forcing other countries into this war. Countries who had China loves to stay neutral. China loves to stay neutral, pushing its own agenda forward, dealing with other countries, developing its own. Now they have to make a choice. And that's what America is basically saying. You have to make a choice.
0: That's what I'm telling all of Canada, China.
1: And it's like, why do we have to make a choice with the war? Because of the war you started. You know, it's so that's where.
0: Are you in or against us?
1: You know, and I'm like, does it have to get to that? But again, that's the thing in the arsenal. There's still a sad one here. More than 160 confirmed dead. I'm talking about the flash floods happening in Nepal. And in fact, if you see the speed in which this flood came in and destroyed a bridge. If you see the speed, and it's a flood mixed with land, so it's basically landslide that's happening.

0: happening. And of course, with those kind of debris, it's going to destroy a lot of things. It's all right.
1: I don't know if you've seen the neon Adejo thing. Like, okay. He's a, what's the word now? Right, a gospel artist.
0: Okay.
1: And one of the women he was messaging, just messaging for him, was trying to console the woman. The woman's husband has come out to say, oh, you're talking to my wife in a very, very...
0: I don't even know the song.
1: Is it Bubwe Siwa? It's
0: the one that sang
1: it. Gospel artist.
0: Oh, it's gospel artist. Keep your hand out of the cookie jar, man.
1: No, it's not. It's he,
0: No, because I was watching it and he came online to say that he was out because he was doing a business deal. He just wanted her to send a picture of her face so he can understand or see who she is and whatnot. I think that happened on social media,
1: It's a long story. The man, photographer David Martins, shares a new message between Neon Adejo and his wife Alicia to counter his claim that the charts were doctored. He said, and Neon Adejo asks the woman, are you missing me? You didn't show me your new nails.
0: Wow.
1: There you go. Please, man, that's just what's trending. I can't follow that story. It's just so, silly, so much back and forth.
0: Okay, so there's still this one just came in. People are still in. So I went back to watch the full debate talking about what happened in River State.
2: And the NBA.
0: Yeah, the NBA. I'm still very happy about that.
1: But they brought VDM too. This time, they brought VDM.
0: Watch the full thing. And people are still in having multiple reactions to at least Atiku's claim on. Restoring fuel subsidy, right? Warning that it could recreate economic crisis. So there's a lot of talk about it. You know, Nant has thrown in there. They've rejected it. People are talking about it. And there's been, you know, I would like more debates about those policies to actually come to the fore. And let us know, okay, if you want to reintroduce fuel subsidy where and how would you do it, you know? And what are the things put in place to ensure that the quote-unquote theft that was happening that time doesn't happen again. But yeah, that's one thing. It's still much of the conversation. We also have here a lady says her house was destroyed in 30 minutes. In less than 30 minutes, said that they were given only 74 hours to leave. And this was a sad one. I think this happened in Abuja, and she was on social media just crying how... they were told only 72 hours before that they needed to vacate the building. And guess what? A bulldozer came and peeled everything down. I'm talking about straight pulling out the walls. You can see them right here. It's just a sad one.
3: Nigerian and to live in Nigeria, because explain to me how you wake up on a random day and you decide to expand your road when you literally have a whole list of other things that you're supposed to be worried about. How lost does your priority have to be for you to expand your road that people barely pass? Like, what are you doing? You came here,
0: well,
3: you gave it to
0: I understand the need to expand the road. However, what I have a gripe with is the amount of time that they were told, right? I believe if you have plans for road expansion, it's not just overnight.
1: Yeah,
0: I believe it takes months of deliberation, and also depending on the kind of road, if it's federal, at least inclusion in the budget. So clearly plans were made about expanding this road since, so why wasn't she told about it? Why were they just told 70, you know, a few hours before the demolition of the buildings? That was that was rather sad, if you ask me. All right, so we have to move into the papers right now. We'll be switching over, changing gear. If you have just joined us, welcome. The numbers are 090-4436-2225. 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We are going to be starting with our very own newspaper, but when we come back, we'll be jumping into that. Stay with us. Good morning.
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0: All right, welcome once again. If you check your time, it's 14 minutes past the hour of 8, and we are going into the newspaper. We're starting with the Nigerian Observer.
7: All right, let's really look at the Nigerian Observer this morning, and we'll begin with the first story we have here. So group commands Tinubu over establishment of 83 Army Division in Benin. Group commands Tinubu over establishment of 83 Army Division in Benin. The Nigerian Citizens Watch for Good Governance and the Edo People's Initiative for Peace and Security have commended President Bola Ahmed Tinubu for the establishment of the 83 Division of the Nigerian Army in Benin City, describing the development as a significant step towards strengthening security in Edo State and the South region. Let's go look at all the stories. How Pueblo Shine Agenda is addressing Edo's 35-year reckoning. And let's go look at that story here. In 1991, General Ibrahim Babangida regime carved Edo State out of the old Benin State that was beginning its peculiar journey, neither entirely in the southwest sophisticated political machinery, not quite aligned with the Midwestern traditions. The ones defined the region 35 years later has it truly progressed. To understand the present, one must reckon with the past. Edo first 3 decades were defined by the cycles of promise and disappointment, ambition pursued, and abandoned leaders who arrived with grand visions only to leave behind incomplete legacies. If you want to read through that article talking about Edo State at 35, you can go through to the Nigerian Observer to get more details, where you have how Okpebolo Shine Agenda is addressing Edo 35-year reckoning. We have other great stories here. Benin Asaba gridlock. Federal government appeals to concessionaire for contract termination, and you can find that from the Nigerian Observer. And 2 killed, scores injured as cultist attack ESSN office in Edo State, and that's quite terrible. Let's go look at that story here. Tragedy struck last Sunday as 2 persons were killed and several others wounded after suspected cultists invaded Ewatu community in Eastern South East local government area of Edo State. It was gathered that the rampaging cultists also attacked an Edo State security network base and security personnel in the community, leaving a trail of violence and destruction.
0: It can't be people from the community.
7: But yeah, the last paragraph saying the Edo State Police Command said the incident began at about 12:20 p.m. when the command received a distress call over an attack on an ESSN operative, Martins Enauru, by suspected members of the Aro Baga confraternity.
0: What? Man, what I do know is that investigations have been or are ongoing, and with the mandate the governor has given, I believe these individuals, they won't last long, man. They won't last long on the run. And 2 things, I don't know why some part of me is suspecting that these people are not from Edo State. Maybe coming in from a neighboring state. Maybe it's because I don't want to believe anyone is still out there carrying this cultist thing on their head after knowing what is going to happen to you or your family members when you are caught.
7: And the good thing for them is just for you to know that Edo State is not the bright place for you to be if you want to involve yourself in cultism. So you just have to leave, kindly just leave Edo State if you want to continue with your court activities. So you just have to leave the state because the governor is not smiling as regard that air. All right, so let's quickly look at other airs. Edo Finance Ministry ERS engage MDAs on revenue consolidation law. The Edo State Ministry of Finance and Edo State Internal Revenue Service, ERS, have held a one-day stakeholders engagement with ministries, department agencies, and parastatals on the implementation of the Edo State Revenue Consolidation Account Establishment and Operation Law 2026. The session held on Monday, August 24, 2026, at the John Odigio Yegun Public Service Academy, JUPSA, brought together commissioners, permanent secretaries, directors of finance, and heads of government agencies to develop an operational roadmap for the implementation of the new revenue framework. All right, you can go read that up on the Nigerian Observer. And Imu Malen raises concerns over personal family safety, six security agencies intervention. I think that has to do with what happened after the Osun election. And so he said, Fashion National Chairman of the Accord, Professor Chris Mumolen, has raised concern over the personal safety, that of his family, urging law enforcement agency to intervene. And Mumolen, in a statement on Monday in Abuja, said his attention had been drawn to development and circumstances that had caused him serious concern about his personal safety and that of members of his family. He also called on security agencies and Governor Ademola Adeleke of Osun to act swiftly to prevent potential political violence or intimidation. Moving ahead, we have this last set of story. We have Benin Asaba Greenlaw for the government appeals. Okay, I think we saw that area. And let me see. Okay, I think that's what we can take because we saw this yesterday. Works Minister apologizes over Benin Agbo Road, order arrests of contractors removing asphalt. Okay, I think that's what we can take from the Nigerian Observer of today.
0: Yeah, and I see that Dave Umahi is basically pleading with these people to let go of the contract. You know, it seems like they're now unreachable. But though invested, you know, they're going to get it eventually. More investigation is being carried out. But it just, it's just baffling that the time where we want to use Nigerian contractors to keep the money flowing
7: inside the country,
0: you know,
7: instead of going out,
0: you know, promoting, you know,
7: Made in Nigeria,
0: and this type of things happen. It's just heartbreaking, honestly. All right, so we have the Punch newspaper right here. Atiku and Tinubu face off, widens over subsidy $16 billion power projects. We have 5-month-old baby mother rescued from Lagos Canal. 5-month-old baby and mother rescued.
7: That's sad.
0: That's, well, brother, I would say, I hope they were rescued in good condition. Trying to go into that story. Let's get in there. Barely 2 weeks after operatives of the Lagos State Environmental Sanitation Corps, known as KAI, rescued 4 nursing mothers and their children from a dump site alongside along the Lagos Badagry expressway. Another 5-month-old baby girl and her mother have been rescued from a canal along the same expressway. The newspaper gathered in a telephone conversation with a spokesperson for the agency, Lukman Ajayi, on Wednesday, that the operatives found the duo while carrying out a routine clearance operation in the Abuladu area of the expressway. According to Ajayi, the mother could not explain the circumstances that brought them to the canal, while the child was found in a poor state of health.
7: Wow.
0: He noted that the operatives, who were concerned about the safety of both mother and daughter, immediately rescued them and took them to a nearby hospital. God bless that person.
7: Yeah, not it's good that they were rescued, but the entire thing, I think for reoccurrence, I think they need to ensure that they do a proper check, or rather they should control and also just create safety for people living around that vicinity.
0: You're saying that the woman could not really give a reason why she was there. She was saying that she was running away from her husband in Festac, but the forces, they're trying to make sense of it, and they really can't. make full sense of it. But both mother and child have been taken to the hospital, and the child was not in good health or a state of health when they were rescued. So, well, still moving on. We have here Dangote threatens to export petrol as imports rise. Dangote threatens to export petrol as imports rise. Why is that a threat? Dangote Petroleum Refinery has threatened to export excess petrol stocks as rising imports create uncertainty around domestic demand and make inventory planning increasingly difficult. The refinery said imported premium motor spirit petrol accounted for approximately 43% of fuel supplied into Nigerian markets in July, despite its capacity to meet the and exceed domestic demands. Can you imagine that? Can you imagine that? So, I do understand Dangote's plight. And again, so monopoly doesn't, so Dangote doesn't become a monopoly. Maybe that's why these individuals are still buying from other, because Dangote is saying that they have the ability to, you know, food the to the needs of every Nigerian, basically. And they don't know why Nigeria is still importing at least up to 45% of petrol. So that's really that. So that, is Dangote reaching here? Maybe is he looking? Because if he does, that's full monopoly.
1: Is that
0: a good thing for business sector, or is that just the reality that we have on ground at the moment?
1: First of all, you should know he's private, and its profit is also very important for him. But if we are importing as much as
0: 45%,
1: oof.
7: It's still not good, though.
1: It's still not good at all.
0: Or rather, 43%, sorry.
7: 43%. We should be looking at to maybe like 20%.
1: 20, right? 15, yeah. 25, highest.
0: So he says, according to the refinery, it has consistently maintained sufficient inventory and served product volumes to guarantee steady supply of Nigerian markets since commencing operations. It said this had required significant investment in storage, logistics, and working capital. However, the company said the lack of transparency over the volume imported petrol expected into the country was making it difficult to plan production and inventory efficiently. As a responsible energy provider, we have always endeavored to keep adequate reserves to satisfy local demand at all times. However, in an environment where significant volumes of important PMS continue to enter the market through licenses issued by the regulator and where there is limited visibility on future import volumes, it becomes commercially unstable to continue holding excess inventory indefinitely.
1: Yeah,
0: so I'm going to sell my
1: store. Anybody who is willing to buy, I can't be keeping for you. Yeah,
0: countries will be willing.
1: Yeah, I understand where he's coming from. Now, you know, it's a business.
0: It's a business.
1: But you can't just, out of patriotism and all that, start keeping. I understand where he's coming from.
0: I don't know if petrol degrades the longer it's kept, but surely he's facing time.
1: Yeah.
0: You know, those
1: production cost, every other thing. I understand where he's coming from.
0: What if you can't buy from me, I'm going to sell it off. And what will selling it off really mean, right? For Dangote to be making this kind of I would believe that if it was the best interest for the company, he should have done it since, right? Maybe he just wants to let us know first. he would have done that since. But again, you can read more on the Punch newspaper. Full list: EPL Cup third draw, UCL draw, UEFA set to withdraw FIFA boycott threat. So it seems like everyone is calming down after a huge stunt failed to be pulled off.
1: I'm seeing reports, not confirmed though. Okay. Yeah, some confirmed reports that the NFF president has resigned.
7: It's making headlines on the Vanguard paper.
0: Yeah, it was in our news at dawn, actually.
1: It's
7: right here on the Vanguard paper. It's the first story here. Mm-hmm. And I would call it, to me, it's good news.
1: It is good news.
0: Not just the president. I think three other officials, too.
1: It is.
7: It's good news.
1: It's tenor. I do not like Amaju Pinnick for anything. But it's looking like Amaju Pinnick has a grasp of everything with the NFF. Dan Gusso. He has been terrible. Very, very.
7: I think this time around we should have a proper lover of football, a proper lover of football, and someone who has a football at heart. Not someone like someone who actually love football from a distance. We want someone who really love football, like your coaches, Kano Wanko. We can as well have whoever you just feel like can probably move the NFL forward.
1: Yeah.
7: Might just also be a very, very good person to be there.
1: Well, one thing about ex-footballers taking over is they are heroes, and a lot of times we are biased and sentimental towards them. I really don't want to see Okocha unravel before my eyes. I want to keep seeing him as my JJ. Mm-hmm. Not, I don't want to see him as
7: as an illustrator.
1: Yeah, because it's like a big unravel, you know, like your hero. That's why they tell you never meet your heroes, because then you're working with them closely, and it's just like, you know, when you give somebody a gift and the person start unwrapping, like, do I really like this? Do I really know, like, yeah, it's like the administrative position is still unwrapping, basically.
7: Or in other words, someone who has actually built his name and
1: yeah,
7: already love this person.
1: Yeah.
7: And the first attempt trying to try this person to see if can handle this certain position, and then the person goofed and might just kill everything that he has built in the past.
1: One of the such persons, what's his name now? Rocha Sokorocha. Mm-hmm. When I was in Northern Nigeria, he was popular. Rocha, because his free school and everything, Rocha was popular, really, really popular. He became governor after 8 years. You see where it is now. Nobody talks about. In fact, a lot of people feel that if an Igbo person was very close to become president, somebody from Eastern Nigeria, it definitely would have been Rocha Sokorocha, because he was popular. I could speak Hausa and all that. They loved him naturally. But after government, after administration, he just unraveled, basically. Yeah. And I really would not want that to a lot of our. Let them just be doing if it's birth company, you're promoting, be promoting it. If it's just don't, administration will just show you for who you truly are.
7: Another person who actually did that, it's judged upon well after whatever career he has built with AC Milan and for Africa, and he actually took the mantle of being the president of Liberia. And immediately after, he just did just one term and he goofed. And trust me,
1: I think Femi Falana called him a dictator, one of those things. Yeah, it's and George Weah, the first African to win the World Footballer of the Year. It's just it's really, really crazy. It's politics or administration, any form will unravel you.
7: True,
0: Yeah. Let's see here. UCL draw. Okay. What experts know about Nepal's deadly flood? You can read more about that. Let's see if we have other stories. Ogun community decries suspected land grabbers' invasion, farmland destruction. Lagos traders turn Berger lay by into roadside market. We also have here police arrest 23-year-old suspected drug dealer in Bauchi. NSCDC intercepts Russell Cow. Arrest 2 in Kano. Okay. Cow is Cow wearing is a big business. No,
1: I remember think one time, right?
0: Like
1: one time, the police officers and all that. So I think beans was found in the scene of the crime. They took the beans for investigation.
7: Really? Yeah, I saw that back then. it's on YouTube.
1: It's on YouTube.
0: Come on.
7: It was actually in Edo State. Yeah, the police bureau, Chidi Wambuzo, back then.
0: Come on.
1: But you'd see reasons with it. You would see reasons for that.
0: Try and check for fingerprints.
1: Yeah, everything. Yes, fingerprints and this plate of the beans. Who ate these beans last? Let's see if the fingerprint.
0: Why do they like these beans?
1: Why oil beans or full beans? Why not dry beans?
0: All right, let's see here. Bill Gates proposed human reserve jobs robot tax to manage AI disruptions. And that makes sense. Bill Gates proposes human reserved jobs robot tax to manage AI disruptions. We also have here Vessel Fund must deliver tangible trade gains. All right. Delta Speaker mobilizes for Tinubu Oberwari. 2027 Kaduna NDC has no governorship candidate yet. That's what the chairman is saying. 2027 Adebutu Obasanjo rally Ogun voters as PDP campaign begins. And We have more on sports. Full list of EPL Cup third round draw. You want to hear that? I mean, yeah, I think we have some sports fans in the building. Let's see if we can go to that story. Elizabeth, Liverpool will face Tottenham in the standout tie of the Carabao Cup third round, while the Premier League clubs competing in Europe will enter competition at this stage. Manchester United have been drawn against Brighton, while holders Manchester City will host Norwich. Arsenal travel to Ipswich, and Aston Villa face Coventry away from home. Bournemouth will take on Lincoln, while Sunderland have been paired with Hull. Newcastle travel to Millwall, with Everton hosting Wolves. Fleetwood, the only four-tier side remaining in the competition, have been handed a home tie against Sheffield United. Elsewhere, Crystal Palace face Middlesbrough. Leyton Orient meet Bradford. Reading host Brentford, and Peterborough take on Barnsley. The two ties will be confirmed after Chelsea host Luton and Fulham face AFC Wimbledon. Okay, and the third round of matches will be played across the weeks beginning September 7 and September 14, with the schedule arranged to avoid clashes with the opening round of European competitions. So we have here the draw, full published. We have Crystal Palace versus Middlesbrough, Manchester United versus Brighton, Manchester City versus Norwich, Sunderland versus Hull, Coventry versus Aston Villa, Bournemouth versus Lincoln, Liverpool versus Tottenham, Chelsea versus Luton versus Luton versus Leeds, Millwall, Newcastle. And just like that, you can read more about that on the Punch newspaper. Okay. All right, I think that's all we have here on the Punch.
7: All right, let's quickly look at the Vanguard paper. We have NFF President Kusau and all their board members resign. And let's quickly look at that story briefly. The president of the Nigerian Football Federation, NFF Ibrahim Kusau, and all the board members have resigned. The NFF board had come under intense pressure following the poor management of Nigerian football. The latest debate was the failure of the Super Falcons to qualify for the FIFA Women World Cup for the first time. And I think you can read that up from the Vanguard paper of today. And we have other juicy story from the Vanguard paper. We have fierce subsidy. Articles third U-turn exposes political posturing, and that's coming from presidency. Articles third U-turn exposes political posturing, and presidency speaking there. And despite fall in crude price, petrol hits 1,212 per liter. Civil service must own its reforms, digital tools, and is credited to Watson Jack. Mm-hmm. And Universal Insurance drags Nicom to court, and Drew's Scotto ransom exchange rescue kidnap victim in Kebbi. Nemasa cracks down on cabotage law violations, and we have other areas. Cancer cases set to rise 67% by 2050, and it's credited to Global Can.
0: That is scary.
7: Yeah. Said that cancer cases set to rise 67% by 2050.
0: That's scary, because now we have two things that we are looking out for medical risk in the future. That is liver disease or some kind of kidney failure, and also cancer. That is scary, man.
7: All right, more stories here. North Korea vows powerful response after U.S. approves arms sales to South. And Oladipo's death, painful loss to media industry. Tinubu, Sonlu, Uzodiman, sending condolences, saying Oladipo's death, painful loss to media industry. Dollar to Naira exchange rate today, August 27, 2026. You can find that from the Vanguard paper. Lawyers rally support for tax on board drive to increase tax compliance. And we have more other great stories here. Tinubu's aid identifies arithmetic flaw in Atiku's petrol subsidy plan. And we have presidential campaign council list to be adjusted, not reviewed. And that's from the presidency. Presidential campaign council list to be adjusted, not reviewed. And it's coming from the presidency. Yaris 2031 declaration, CSO lawyers orders reject APC's claim to perpetual power. You can find these more from the Vanguard paper of today.
0: All right, and we have so much reactions coming in. I think we can open up the phone lines right now. 0904436-2225. I see your WhatsApp messages, quite a lot. We had one for all the way from what is this? All right, Emmanuel, I think you'd have to explain what's in the video. But Emmanuel wanted us to talk about something, wanted us to watch something. But all right, we still have other messages here. It says, good morning to everybody in EBS Empire family. Luis, Kuje, Council Chairman. Samuel, my statement was taken out of context. Onga, Honorable Chairman, sir, the press conference should be about apologizing. Should be about apologizing to Nigerians and particularly the people of Kuje area and not about rhetorics. Why do the APC always have to come out and explain their statements? A certain senator was caught on camera telling his loyalists to kill people of the opposition and said it was AI. A concerned president said all is fair in politics. We also have here, to be fair, the statement is about fraud. Talking about accepting transport money from a man without seeing him is punishable and you can land yourself in jail. To be fair, the statement is about fraud. Collecting money under false pretense with no intention of showing up. But the phrasing, they sound like they are criminalizing the entire concept of transport fare. Communication from law enforcement needs serious work. To make money in Nigeria is not easy. So if someone now sends you some money to come and see him, you have to go or you refund. He says, God bless you. Okay. Let's see who's on the phone line. Hello, good morning.
8: Hello, good morning.
0: Good morning. Welcome to the show.
8: My name is Ganla.
0: All right, welcome.
8: Calling from Cecilia. I want to speak on the two issues. One is popularity when you're talking about you should not allow the Mekucha to contest or Rochas Okucha.
0: Yeah.
8: The thing is, sometimes Nigerians, because you are popular, they want you to dish out policy, all the policy you want to dish out in that your tenure that will favorable them. But you know, as a leader, you take a decision to dish out sometimes. I'll give you an example. You guys in the studio now. If they make one of you MD of EBS now, you will take a decision that affects some of you sitting around today. But Nigeria doesn't want that kind of decision. Because you are one of us, they will take a decision, everything will be judged. That's not a leader. A leader take a decided decision that will affect you today and tomorrow. And till next tomorrow, you will not see the games. But Nigerians as a people want you to take a decision that will just support them. That because you are popular, that they like you, they will never take any decision that will affect them. That one is one. The one of the importation in Europe, better produce fuel, but they see their fuel is closer than the renewable country no way. So at the same importation does not mean because you have oil in abundance, you don't import. If you allow them to just take 90% of the importation, it's not good already. Importation is a challenge. It's not for you if you want to reduce your funeral. Or by three naira, or the one importing, you want to increase your, it's not a decision for you guys. It's a market, open market for you guys. So not me, I will not subscribe to the Dangote to take over the market by 70 to 70. No. Let the position of the fuel can frustrate the one importing, or the one importing can frustrate the one who, it's a win-win. Good morning, EBS family.
0: All right, good morning. Thank you for your reaction there. And of course, you know, your reaction is your opinion, unfiltered, right here on the show. All right, someone was a darling. This is Ike from Sabler Road, and Ike helped us do something, right? Ike says how to check numbers linked to your NIN account. And he dropped one for the different lines. And this isn't, I mean, for information purposes, I will be mentioning the networks.
9: No, yeah, well, let's.
1: I think we should personally first of all try it, then let
0: you try to see if it works. Okay. I am going to try this. So you know what? Call us in. Let's see who's on the line. I'm going to be trying this
1: for your line.
0: I'm going to try for my line.
1: For your line, yeah.
0: And see if it works, and then I'll let you know about it. All right. Hello. Welcome.
9: Hello.
0: Welcome to the show. Good morning.
9: AJ, good morning.
0: Good morning.
9: It's the voice of Biggie Wire Wire from Opa.
1: Big man, yeah. Biggie, welcome. Good nice morning to you.
9: Big Big Romy himself.
1: Welcome, my bro. What's happening?
9: I greet you. Good morning.
1: Good morning.
9: I greet August and Patrick. Good morning, sir.
0: I greet you too.
9: You see, I all wish may they release that guy, Pokoli. Because I must have made that guy this year. Let me small thing, Bill.
0: At all,
9: though. Big Romy.
1: Yeah.
9: Who shall I call now? No, I be no. Who shall I follow now?
1: I didn't get that. I didn't get it.
9: Can you hear me?
1: Yeah, I can hear you. Go over that again.
9: Talking about the whether giving consent or not. Now no, I be no. Now we follow now.
1: No, I'm on anyone. If it's anyone, once you hear no or no, wrong. No. Anyone. So no, long as it's N-O, no matter how many O's, even the, it can be no, run.
9: Okay.
1: Run.
9: I agree with people, thank you.
0: All right, thank you. That conversation of consent is a very,
1: it's very important, very dicey. Very dicey. Don't just send yourself to Kirikiri and
0: because of what? Of hello, welcome.
9: Thank you.
0: All right, good morning.
9: Morning. It's me, Rav, the Oracle.
1: Good morning, right, Rav.
0: Good morning.
9: Good morning, all. This courtesy that bedeviled the state or that bastardized the state over the years, since the time of Lucky Belizean, that to MUU governor, it is worse, got worse. We some of MUU government got to pass it. 30 for Opa, 20 for Kobaba, 50 for Yukuromo. They have there for to do their election. I don't understand. Arubaga, Aye, Mafe, Black Eyes, Yellow Eyes, Green Eyes. How do we deliver this level? If the help of Honorable Dr. Modu Pemolu, the Ogadagu of politics, the Aristotle of politics, the political Miami, the political state, who was able to flush at them, who go? How can we share now? In question, condemn me in totality. Section 38, subsection 4. Say nobody is this, nobody is entitled to have or to form, take part in any activities of Supreme Court. Section again, section 137, H. It says we are a member of Supreme Court, it cannot be present there. That was one of the criteria to disqualify president. The same thing with governor. How a bigger country turn another thing? If you put black hand for head, wahala. Blue hand for head, wahala. But we have to governor for governor. Nothing done. Thank you, Honorable.
0: All right, Ralph, thank you for your reaction. 0904-436-2225. Ike, I tried the codes and they're not working, but I'll keep trying them. If it works, then I can let the people know about this, but so far it's not working. Good morning, EBS presenters. I feel for Pokoli. May God help him if he is innocent. If this kind of threat continues with our celebrities, believe me, the female genders will starve because the male gender may decide to embrace AI. Because from from the way the world is going, guys can live their own life without needing a female. Thank God for AI. It can cook for you, it can clean for you, and there's even a female sex robot that can satisfy your needs. A time will come in order for guys, especially our celebrities, to live safe, peaceful life. They may have to live their lives with AI, and you know the female genders will starve. Not only, you know, in the bedroom, but also financial support. This is ongoing.
1: It just reminded me of something I saw on social media. I don't talk about this thing. I'll talk about it off the mic. You know what I'm talking about. Don't worry, I'll tell you off the mic. I'll tell you off the mic.
0: You know what? Ogumi, thank you for your reactions. Your reactions and your opinions are yours.
1: Yeah.
0: Let's see here. Good morning. It's so painful and sad that her entire money got stolen by people from the underworld. Mr. AJ, people work so tirelessly. Blood, sweat, and tears for money and has got stolen. Honestly. I pray she gets all the necessary attention and follow-up. Well, I don't trust some of this bank staff, you know, just saying. She should also put her beam searchlight on her relations and close friends at all. Another thing about companies and people that work there, this is not a bank situation, but this was more like one of those
1: what's the word? Revalidate your SIM card or something.
0: No. Okay. I'm even talking about something that happened to me, about staff, fraudulent staff of an establishment. These people handle deliveries nationwide. Very popular. We all know them. I order something and it's not what I want. So the money I used to order it gets refunded to my wallet. And I call the company. I'm like, you know what? I need this money because it's not small money, but it's not big money, crazy big money anyway. But I need the money to have a good weekend. Like, give me my money back. And this lady, she's on the line and she's asking me some personal questions and I'm answering them.
1: How personal?
0: Like, okay, where should we transfer this money to? What's the name of your account?
1: Okay.
0: I was like, okay, this is me and this is what I'm going to transfer it to. And seemingly she says, okay, you receive the money in 2 days or in a day. The money vanishes from my wallet and I never received it. And all of a sudden,
1: But the money was in your wallet before.
0: It was in my wallet.
1: So you were you're trying to transfer from your wallet to your account. Account. Yeah, okay.
0: And she asked me all the questions to maybe get in and probably
1: have you tried to follow up?
0: This has been a year now and year plus. I just got weak, Matthew. I got very disappointed and I just let it go. I think it was about 14,000 thereabout. I just let it go. I now thought that what if a fraudulent person in the establishment is one that diverted my funds?
1: I guess
0: funds.
1: What, and he's always, and maybe that person is diverting that of like maybe 20 others, 14,000 from 20 other people. It's really sad.
0: It is really sad. Let's see, we can take a few more calls here. We still have another message too. More messages. Hello, welcome.
10: Hello. Good morning, my brother.
1: Good morning to you.
0: Welcome.
10: Yes, I called primarily because of the word AI. My brother, have you not noticed that these white people, they have so many programmers to a point we are not like lesser human beings before these people? We have computers, digital DVDs, and all of that. But that this one is coming from us, when it's not. Every being is normalized, but we are very, very smart and intelligent evolution. Smart and intelligent trees cannot make the mistake of a lie completely another way. So the law in all ways allowing the problems that kindness is an illusion. Today, Nigeria as a nation, even Africa as a continent, cannot tell the world what to do without being everything will have met and wait for a black man to tell us what to do next. Even when a black man tries to do another thing, funny enough and stupid enough, you say a funny black condemning him. Without realizing that the more you listen and copy these white people, the more you give them room to recognize and conquer us forever. Today, as I speak, if a black man says he has an identity, he just is a ignorant. A man that has an identity cannot take the risk of keeping or listening to another race entirely, which is the white man or maybe to his law. The moment he does that, he's simply telling God that God made the mistake by giving him grace. Therefore, if you know who we are, we should sit there and ask ourselves, what is the mission of these white people? As I speak, nobody's looking at that direction. I can tell you, my brother, we are gone. We are only pretending. Our destiny as a people, we have our black things that we're thinking about by the white man. Anything we do today, we must see their opinion. We this is where we are making a big mistake. I only think one day, the entire black race will realize the time has come and for us to look at what we can do. And maybe that time to also listen to us. Good morning.
0: Good morning and God bless you for that. All right, we have here still, Dangote should be allowed to export whatever he wants to export. Why is he telling Nigerians? I smell a sinister motive behind his moves. When someone has a sinister motive, he or she is good at making it feel it's way too good. Well, what I feel about Dangote is more like, if he has agreed to do this for the country, then I feel that, and again, if it's a cheaper option, I feel there is, it's a no-brainer. The country needs to do then accept his offer. If truly we are going to now then be buying or selling fuel at a lower rate, or if he has subsidized the rate somehow for Nigerians. However, I do understand how relations between companies and other, you know, all refineries across the world still need to exist, and it's in between that and the fear of giving Dangote full control over the petroleum flow in the country. Again, 43%, that's the lower half, but at least it's still quite high. Well, again, yeah, thank you for your opinion, Godwin. Right, we have here still, good morning, presenters. Please help call the authorities to repair bad portions of Ikuba Hill River and bridge to Demila Junction. All right, what are we calling on? Also, the road from Archie Bypass to Ikwenuro to Sapele Road Bypass is very bad.
1: The minister was so sinister, and he talked about how he even apologized. He apologized, and he said that they are fixing it, they're working it immediately. So, yeah,
0: all right. And this is Rafa from Ogbowo. Let's see here, more messages, man. So much coming in, and I think I believe this is where we have to draw the curtains on the program. Let me see if I can take a few more messages. Good morning, EBS crew. My condolences to the people of okay, Nepal, yeah, for the bank issue on missing money. It's an in-house thing in the bank. Access Bank did something similar to me. I showed them madness before they refunded. This is Alexa. Alexa, maybe you might need to teach us some of the madness so we can, you know, get our money back. But anyway, that is all we have here on the program. I would like to say a big thank you for everyone who's been here from the beginning. We are off. I will do this again tomorrow. Catch us then. Good morning.
11: Start your morning the best way ever.

My people, I salute una. The ear when they take the listen to me, God no go let the ear get problem. The voice when they listen to na voice of Chief Yabi Etaishi. Waiting be that your problem. We be say you don't put hand for jaw. You don't travel because of this problem. And you don't waka waka because of this problem. But the problem, the sickness thing remain the same. Sickness name be say, may you hide me, nine be sickness name. If you hide sickness, sickness is ready to expose you. May you not talk, say, because say you don't visit all those 419. All those people will be say, they don't chop your money. We be say you can't tire. May you not tire, no relax. If person they fight battle, you must fight that battle finish. Battle to finish, Naim go make you a man. So no relax. No talk, say, you don't take this one, you don't take that one, the thing no Greek work well. Naim make me they pray every morning. God, any sickness, we be say, go come here, be here, please. We be say, no go get solution. May God no let that person know where I dey. But if you don't know where I dey, you don't know, say, yes, God already assigned you to me to solve your problem. Because human being are God sent to human being. Human being, God no go come down, can't help you. Now, human being, I go send, say, make it can't take help you. So, you when you they get challenges, you they get problem for inside your body, when you say you don't take so medicine, the sickness no Greek work well, may you can't seek an expert advice. You be person when you say you don't get some kind of sickness before, whether a long time infection or new time infection, or the infection don't take for inside your body, when you say you no can't understand how your body be. Now, you know how your body be before, when you they healthy. But now, you no can't they healthy again. You know as the thing can't they work up. The thing can't they work up for inside your body. All these things, now problem will be say, you're not supposed to do inside your body naturally. There are problems.

0: you see, we know say we get quack for all this business.
1: Yes,
0: and you want to test them out.
1: Yes,
0: now you're supposed to talk.
2: Okay, Papa.
0: Yes.
2: Now do you get that issue where that man carry go there? That man when he take a experienced doctor, he go say, how do you feel? Because not be take the medicine.
3: You yourself when they talk, you don't drink the medicine before. You don't drink the medicine. Let me tell you. Hold on. I'm not a mechanic. I'm not an engineer. I'm a native to the traditional doctor. I was in primary two when I started consulting Oracle. Pure traditional doctor. I purposely request of this office to regulate certain things. I'm not a small boy. Now, let me quickly tell you. The way women until they talk to destroy somebody's image, I know they like them.
0: High priest, high chief, you're not supposed to.
3: You know what I tell him? He's supposed to let us know. Waiting, I don't
0: you
3: are, see.
0: You do, should not be emotional. Listen, you are a leader.
3: Yes.
0: A leader should be able to listen to everybody complain.
1: And be patient.
0: Then you go get patient. So if you don't get patient, we're not going to like you for that one.
3: Alhamdulillah.
0: You understand me? I chief, we are in charge here.
3: Yes.
0: You are in charge of your shrine.
3: I know.
0: So, your any call away come, now your opinion, now you talk.
1: Yeah, you will bear up.
3: Try to let him understand.
0: Yes.
3: You know one listing. Like the one he's talking about.
1: Mm.
3: When I go detail about the thing, they give you medicine. You never even drink and finish. You never... even come back to say, I don't finish that mess you. Now, where the team did now, would I go fit change another mess for you?
0: Yeah.
3: Would I get another
0: that
3: way?
0: One? That my fault.
3: That's my fault.
0: Now, me go there.
3: See,
0: I can't tell her, say, where the medicine? He bring the medicine. Uh-huh. Anyway, they do the medicine, he drink them.
3: Uh-huh.
0: Now, me see, drink them. Uh-huh. All these are things where I pass through.
3: Yes.
0: I drink from them. I can't ask her, say, what do you take to producer?
1: Okay.
0: He can't tell me, say, see how you take producer. Uh-huh. He drink them, me drink them. The man drink them.
3: Your
0: the man not just say liver get problem. The man not just say he blind.
3: And what you gonna make and bring liver issue here?
0: So now well, maybe now the way we take understand and maybe that one. So liver, I know.
1: Come on for where your radio day or off farm.
3: Somebody asked me question just now.
0: Your answer with this one. I know who do our line.
4: Good morning, sir.
0: Good morning,
4: Chairman. Good morning, sir.
3: God bless you.
1: I'm hearing you.
3: I'm hearing you.
1: My network.
0: About you see
1: hey,
0: all right, you see
4: hello?
0: You see there. All right.
4: For example, somebody carry issue come with you now, and you dey give her the medicine. The medicine not come work, and you see the cheater and the sickness. Maybe the sickness when he break up for you, gotta give her medicine. And the medicine and the sickness is in the man where it be and it still not be work. What do you will do? And what do the person will go do?
0: All right. Thank you, sir.
3: Make I answer you.
0: Yes.
3: Now that is why we said we want to remove the quacks. You get some people when not even understand anything about any particular sickness, all because the person go pay money, he goes make it they pay, making the treat them. Whether medicine rich, he no rich, whether the king native doctor, no, I don't command that one for the line of traditional doctor. Wait till you sabi, wait till you understand, now you go treat. If you not be your feed, you don't understand it, refer them to the person when you go feed treat the person.
1: Okay.
3: So that is the correct thing there. Okay. Not be say when you go come carry patient, put for grant, you don't know the thing. You begin chop money on top. So I won't take it. Lie.
0: All right, the other question.
3: Person asked me just now, say, how me tell the no person when qualify before I give my license or before
0: regulation.
3: I give my fine. It's a very good question. Now make me even first public side, talk for radio, for television. That made them come office. Anybody who want to take license, go come office. We'll give them form. He go feel. He go tell us what thing they do. So we go give them different tests for the office. Screening committee go sit down, go screen them. If not really traditional doctor, we'll know. If he's not a traditional doctor, we'll know because it's my feed. This is the area I specialize.
0: All right. Before I give
3: that certificate.
0: But why be say all the herbal people? They must put more problem, more problem, more

0: power, manpower, everywhere.
1: Do you know why that one?
0: Why man, they always will get problem.
2: For your power.
1: Fine. And as they no reach, what I'm trying to say is that, you know, say, before, we they take all these herbs in a different way, like all this raw food we are eating. All this raw food gave ma more energy to do anything you want to do. But this time, fry oibo food now we they eat now. Those one they kill man though. The sugar when they look so. Before this diabetes is not common. It's not as common as this
0: so
1: became.
0: Now I make all the herbal people they must put my problem.
1: Fine.
0: My problem.
1: They not say
0: if they not put on, you know, go back.
1: Oh no. They not say that is the commonest sickness. When some men, you see some men at the very tender age, like 50 or to 60, you know, go feel near woman.
0: 50 or 60 in a tender age.
1: Yes. If you take a look at how old are you now?
0: How old are you, I think?
1: I'm asking you a question.
0: How old are you?
1: You don't old now.
0: You don't reach 70.
1: I mean, they ask you a question, ask me a question.
0: I feel ask you a question. I mean, somebody
2: in charge.
0: You don't reach 70.
1: This EBS don't surprise me now. You go on the screen for age. I surprise you.
0: You know, say for this program, like the truth and nothing but the truth. Now, me bring you call interview you.
1: Yes.
0: You so. Call the interview me again. You want to take over
2: my job? You want to collect our job?
0: Me, they treat people.
1: Me ask question. You the
0: result. You don't see say me they treat people.
1: Why? No, you not tell
0: because
1: me
0: because of your work.
2: Because you never learn as your apprentice.
1: If you don't treat person, come be here. They come meet you. Person one fall for church. They come cannot meet you. I want ask. Which day you come because
2: of the differ.
0: All right, my people, we deal with I Chief Abudu Ogbesia. And I'm the chairman of those state traditional medicine board. Well, Edo State, he does not answer most of those questions we will not ask. I know say he know if he answer all of them for one day. But right now, we will go small break. Then we will go for a break. He will see day with us here. Then if you see get general matter, you will see answer. If you see ask for Tradomedical matter, he will see answer you. But make I go for break first and they come back.

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No, they fear 100. Oh. 25 years. For 25 years, MTN don't help people connect to family, friends, and life. Today, we celebrate 25 years of possibilities. Cheers to waiting the call.

0: Yes, my people, we see the year. We see the year today in general, and we talk to the chairman, board of medicine for Tradumedical Medicine for Edo State. Yes, Abudu Ingesia, the high chief, and in the into Tradumedical very long time. We say from birth self. Because my forefathers, now they see they do. So you see they do the thing, yeah. But good may we appreciate our own. But we know they appreciate our own because it become many quack full everywhere. And you will see, look, in don't tell us not how to remove all the quack come off for grant 9 days after to join the governor of Edo State to make sure say we know if you go take any medicine, you know say na medicine you take. Don't be say you go take
1: this poison.
0: Poison. So now that one in Puhan and in Puhan for chair say now so the board go do on. And we see time the commissioner of health for Edo State because all of them they work hand in hand. Anyone where they know where you see Suhu for their high, they'll see meet the commissioner. So now so the whole thing they do. So that every hand this hand was this hand was this hand, that hand till they clean. Yes, you will don't talk about Tradumedical people say some of their medicine no work. But some of them say una no they exercise patient. Why some see they where you know they work? Some day we no work, but those one now those one would they try? I be a chairman.
2: That is correct. Those are what we call quacks.
0: Quacks, and those one that they try to do. Then Agbo matter, I go see the apple for Agbo. Agbo see fool everywhere, and me don't see many of them. Then they see that kete momo where they said they pepper pepper put. People are eating poison.
2: This one when they talk.
0: Yes.
2: You asked me this question last time.
0: Yes.
2: When I set up tax force, this tax force, when I tell you, I don't deserve so. They catch many of them come, as then they complain for this, their Pomo and some other one.
0: Yes.
2: Now I come tell them, say, this Pomo one and they talk, they say, the substance one and they put, they damage the liver, kidney. Before I allow you people to go away from here, maybe I chop for the Pomo. They chop for my present. But people want to chop them. I see they see them, they never die.
0: They chop and they go, they feel go vomit and
2: they go take vomit. I swallow and give them what they swallow.
0: He go ghost vomit.
2: I go take vomit. I say, don't go vomit.
0: He go ghost vomit.
2: You only talk as if you say, person they vomit for your present.
0: Because me don't this before me talk this is so I don't see the way they sell up. They say different mixture.
2: But in our information when you hear now you they talk now.
0: I say
2: you don't chop them.
0: I caught them for my present now.
2: You chop?
0: I don't want chop do what you go give me problem.
2: But now information you they talk.
0: I caught them. Uh-huh. I caught okay, see this thing. See the difference between the real momo and the fake one. Okay, why did they pack pepper full on? They will not get the chemical taste.
2: You know, say this thing when they talk, you will start from the market too. This Pomo not be for market they sell them.
0: Then they hide the seller for market.
2: As they hide now, people not there to regulate, to checkmate them. See when they hide this in the seller.
0: What of the all those drug with that they sell, follow all this for head, the carry?
2: If you look at all this thing we are talking about, you see all this drug where they sell. Some people are there selling drug. These NDLEA are there to check them.
0: Yeah, they try. They do their own work.
2: Fine. Now, even some people see themselves for chemists. Where they go, even trace them, eradicate people from the direct source. If you don't see what the bad thing when they buy, you go buy again. You don't go fear apply them.
0: All right, press the line. Good morning.
3: Good morning. I saw I be Mr. Omo for Ibuka Hill.
0: Omo, okay, I would sir. Hear you. Greet you, sir.
3: You promised me when I tell you about environmental issue. So concerning something, the time you say you will call me after the premium city, I didn't hear from you. What was?
0: I know you. You say wait, talk him again.
3: Regarding when I call you concerning something when it happened for my area, when I come to when I talk about the environmental issue. You come to tell me, so you go call me after the problem. See, today I didn't hear from you.
0: Okay, maybe Vet can't take him. I know if he get your line again.
3: You tell me, say, you know, I go get my number. Then this one way they talk, so I beg, make me talk out with single to some problem of Nigeria. All these are both people. Let us assume that they know the service are both people. You go manage them, you go give them jobs. They are not killing anybody. Who likes to drink and go make a drink? Who no likes? It's not my fault. I don't force it on anybody.
0: All right, your line not too clear, but I don't hear say you don't. Well, I believe you hear what he talk. All right,
2: me hear what he talk.
0: All right, all right.
2: What he talk? He say whether Agbo people they force Agbo for person mouth. Would that not be then they use their hand talk to me to give them Agbo drink?
0: All right, not true, not true.
2: Now so he talk.
0: Hello, dear.
3: Good morning.
0: Good morning, sir. Come on for where you are today now.
3: Honorable Chief, Oga Agba for Lesa Center, the region people of Ibres.
0: Wait, to Oga Agba, you be Honorable Chief again?
3: Yes, so I mean, I need to be growing
0: now. Oh, now you just give yourself
3: my
0: all this time.
3: If you don't challenge me, my papa will be there.
1: Thank God, sir.
3: You don't have to show face around.
2: This me. Egbe fun ere.
3: Ogba ori wa lori egbu.
2: Ogba ise me wa to kare.
3: Ara we I have something to tell you.
2: Good.
3: You cannot see anything that you cannot take. When you see him, remove your eye from there.
2: Good.
3: One thing I want to tell you, sir. Wow. The people who are disgracing your cabinet. Wow. You should select them away from your cabinet. There are many of them who enter frustration with this job because how I go take it to them. Then I find them out. I know of them where you know they try. Then you see where you know they not go work. Then I know they cannot give them. Then they not be introduced to somebody. If you know you have that medicine, give to somebody. If you don't know how it, tell us and go to my chief. The honor was over me. If I trust you, I know you. You are not doing this while you work. And then what they do while you work for your office, they move there. See the other name was there. How many of them not get us? Thank you. God bless you.
0: Thank you, Oga. The advice he'd already take up. I believe say he don't work on. We'll take this call. Hello, who do I call?
4: Hello.
0: Yes.
4: Come here, Papa. Good morning for inside. Good morning.
0: Yes, Oga Sonny from Ikwenero will greet you.
4: I greet you, my brother.
0: Yes.
4: How is your family?
0: We thank God. Go straight to the question, sir.
4: Okay, let me greet your people for studio. What do you want to talk, come here, Papa?
0: Yes.
4: We don't even know the one way person will come through for inside. Somebody is confusing because we talk about Agbo now. If you say make we analyze that Agbo issue today, we know we'll come on for studio.
0: Mm.
4: But the only thing where me want to talk, you say you don't talk so many area today. Area of this Kete where they keep for market. And the man where they studio for there, the chairman, they go to the point. My brother, what do you want to talk? Now just to beg the irrelevant authority. The people when governor go will come for work. All those things when we mention now when concerning about Agbo, when concerning about all those bad meat well for market, all those kete. The people when governor put for work, when they do their work. If they don't do their work the way it's supposed to be. And the people when the people of a state when they look and say our governor see is too weak or the governor is not the active.
0: All right, Oga Sonny, Oga Sonny, I will stop you from there. It get worse when you're not supposed to they use. And one, it get worse when you're not supposed to use for the number one citizen of a district. And it get worse when you know they use on radio. So that one, when you talk, you have to, they know they use that kind of words here.
2: Wait. Are you not be a those citizen?
0: Nah, it be.
2: Wait till you see. Why you not come report? Okpa will say, if you see something, say something. You don't report, say, see where a criminal hide or see where problem they.
0: They don't
2: where,
0: call
2: where,
0: answer
2: why they not answer you?
0: So
2: why you go come radio, come do scandal? They give bad name.
0: So
2: you go feel local hello? Government?
0: Hello.
5: Good morning, Mr. Papa.
0: Good morning.
5: I get to have the house.
0: You don't talk. Go straight to your question.
5: I made it. Charles, I'm already in the cocoa business.
0: Go straight to your question, Charles.
5: Yes. All those common days there. Let me get the candidate itself. I mean, I let people they talk, say, get the candidate itself. For more. But once you mean that, this, that taboo for itself. Do you have now that number? They put over time for the
0: All right, you don't ask the question now. You say no big momo. You say whether they are go get up that number. All right, me answer you.
2: Hello? The question when you ask whether Agbo get NAFDAC number.
0: Yes.
2: Fine. Agbo, if you don't know what is the meaning of Agbo, since the origin, now Agbo that they treat us when we grow rich like this.
0: You get NAFDAC number.
2: Agbo going to get NAFDAC number. Well, it not be yesterday NAFDAC come. Agbo don't exist before NAFDAC.
0: But NAFDAC, now anything where NAFDAC no put number. We no
2: that is your belief for orthodox. That is for orthodox, the English doctor. We are talking of traditional medicine.
0: Now, traditional medicine
2: is purely for roots and herbs.
0: Wait, anything where you they put for where person they consume. NAFDAC,
2: even
0: power,
2: yourself,
0: put NAFDAC.
2: Even yourself as you sit down, so
0: yes,
2: you feel you get fever, you or anything. You I see sure you leave when you go take collect cook them. Take cloth, cover yourself, warm yourself, drink, you go well. You must go,
1: Now those, you go carry those this. That they talk about, those.
2: You go, we don't teach them how to regulate for those.
1: The measurements.
2: The measurement, yes.
0: All right.
2: How to preserve.
0: Pass the deadline. Hello.
4: Hello.
0: Now you be the last caller for today's program.
4: Okay, my name is Edenaboye Obewe.
0: All right, go straight to Edenaboye. Please, now you be the last caller.
4: They criticize the governor or anything. Like that man now, woman they control for house.
2: That's correct.
4: So, yeah, woman, as this our governor, they try.
2: Yes.
4: Look at what they do again. Huh? Look at what they do. Now, woman they control it. The only thing I want to talk about, I keep begging, I beg our governor. This is the winner route. Make the bulldozer or make the consultant for this dry season at best.
0: All right, you don't win up for permission.
4: You win up for permission, put it more than minimum.
0: Yes, we don't come there, and I believe the Minister of Works, they don't matter down because the former administration don't award them, but at the end, nothing happened. So we'll check out again. Yes,
4: we are going to vote for.
0: Thank you. Yes, that is Dongu Naro. The Dofer award them just as they award Okpaga. The Commission Okpaga say they don't do Okpaga and not it up for Okpaga. This administration now don't do Okpaga to Amufi. So the same way they'll see go do Dongu Naro because they don't see put symbol there, say they don't give out to award to contractor and not it up. So the people there that they cry, I would not say the governor, they will carry their assets like good there. So, High Chief, I better round up. We'll get less than 1 minute.
2: Less than 1 minute, very yes. Good. If they have any question that you ask me, aside that, let me give out my number.
0: All right.
2: 080-33-62-07-51. That is my number.
1: Take them again.
2: 080-33-62-07-51. Office number 091-505-155-1551. 091-505-1551. That's my office number. My people, I want to give sound warning to very many people that are intruding to the traditional medicine line. If you don't say you not be traditional doctor, anything we are doing, it not concern you, unless you get problem when you want to complain. That when traditional doctors are talking, those of them that are in social media, who can castigate, who can do...
0: I freeze. You know if you give sound warning, yeah.
2: Why I need to give sound warning? Listen.
0: Now, advice you will give. You know if you give
2: sound
0: warning.
2: Now, the advice that... I'm sorry for that.
0: Treat this thing. So, you know if warn anybody. How you the warn people on EBS
2: you,
0: radio?
2: You think, say, now you are the one, though.
0: No warn anybody for EBS
2: now
0: radio.
2: Now, they tell advice you.
0: You don't tell them your
1: as
0: office.
1: The chairman.
0: Where be your office?
2: At the office on Sapler Road.
0: Uh-huh.
2: And Block D,
0: yes,
2: the secretariat,
0: yes,
2: and the what did I want to tell people? It's an advice, according to you, it's an advice.
0: I go see, with the war people,
2: me go see the advice you now. You when follow me, they talk now. You they too argue with me. So
0: you are warning.
2: So what
0: thank
2: I'm telling you
0: very
2: you,
0: much. Thank you.
2: When when traditional doctors are talking, outsiders not they put them out.
0: Yeah, okay.
2: That is what I.
0: But if a traditional medical doctor no can't do well, outsider no fit ask question.
2: If you ask questions, it's a different thing.
0: Some people ask questions.
2: No, see, people just now. They just they put bad scandal. Talk bad things. Say
0: thank
2: that they drink medicine. Kidney. You don't drink the medicine.
0: Thank you. Your time off. We don't hear people where don't drink medicine, where get problem, where problem come.
2: Your person dead there. I mean, the information you hear.
0: No information.
2: That is wrong information.
0: All right. Thank you very
2: much.
0: Thank
2: you, my dear.
0: Thank you. But next time, don't come here to be warning people.
2: If first you don't talk where I go warn them.
0: You don't get that right. You don't have that right, please. Thank you very much. Yes, my people, now so we want to draw the curtain for today. Yes, I pass on. Round up your side.
1: My people, now do I want to take generous? If we meet any herbal doctor, he give you medicine. Take him the way he tell me you take him. Don't be say you go do your own. Later you go the shot say it not work. Listen to instruction. If you do this one, your body go dey okay. So my people make una take caution. Na good morning.
0: Yes, my people. Now so the matter be that man say be the talk, but who they carry a wife now deaf. We go the talk for this program because radio no know whether they own or die. We will see bring this Abudu Besia, the chairman, come here next week Thursday. So he go to answer most of my call. Yes, Madam Isaac Igbinosa, today na your birthday. We say happy birthday to you. Okwotie, we will love Okwotie. Today is your birthday, and our former staff here, and he don't retire. Isaac Igbinosa, happy birthday to you. I don't forget, but thank God say happy birthday, because she said I know talk him. With TIZ for do me. Oh, all right. Thank you very much. No man is God. Now you tell the white boy. That's all the matter. Be now me coming back from one of Africa. Wa bye bye.

my people, I salute all the people who be say that they always enjoy this program, the health program from Chief Iyabi Taishi. We always discuss about our health, because now only one life now we get, because sickness

0: your deed to go outside. Then make me come with Muse for a man where we say he cannot handle him. Madam, where? Come and collect this Muse. By the power of Almighty God, your complaint where your wife day, it will be a thing of past. Once you satisfy your madam, you make her happy. Now your wife then go be the person to congratulate you for job well done.
1: Medicine for hook, rheumatism and arthritis.
0: Medicine for a man or a woman where we say you cannot work at all at all. If you work small like this, you go look for somewhere to sit down before you continue the journey. All your vein from your waist down to the leg, maybe you get them. You go just be like say they use bag of cement put for your waist. Under your leg, he go they shock you. He go they pepper you. You know go if you know the time where sleep out, you go just remove for your leg. If you sit down small like this, your leg don't swell up. I be your whole na stroke or one part of your hand, you know they let you they carry go up. Or inside your body go they pain you. General weakness of the body all the time. Come see the betterment of herbal medicine. You go see say herbal medicine and be the best. You they take medicine more than many months, many years. You know they see improvement. I may come by myself. I not say any of my pikin come, now me come barakete. Now me sit down, carry different ogbonge medicine come all the way from Yoruba land. Instead of you to bend down like this, may you pray back, not let you pray. Now so, all your back, all your waist will pain you. Now small word, and then they talk for person when they get sense. If you reach inside Bele or Abele, you go big. Sickness, say hide me, make I kill you. Expose me, make I leave you. Then be sickness, you. Our GSM number should be in case you want to call me, you. May you carry baru, may you write and down now. 081-66-22-47-48. I call them again. 081-66-22-47-48. You woman like this, instead of you to enter inside your room, may you carry broom, may you sweep well, your waist not they let you sweep at all. How long? Now you go continue to do all these things. Now small word, now then they talk for person when he gets sense. If he reach inside Bele or Abele, he go big. You will be say you cannot walk without holding walking stick. You cannot move without holding anything where you go to support your leg. The walking stick, where you take waka come my place, you go to William. I be your own, now elebutu. Elebutu mean, if you walk like this, you go just be like say na foam, then they your leg. Now so you go they make quick. Slipper, you go they waka like this. No go know the time where slippers go remove for your leg. You don't know. No be your fault. Because from your waist down to the neck, the blood where they flow for the air, it's no longer flow again. Something don't block them. Inside that vein, I go give you Ologbojo baby gugu. Ologbojo mean some people where they say they don't use medicine. Several times, different medicine, and they don't pack for their belly. You know they work. If I give you this Ologbojo baby gugu, you use and take gari or you take and take pandedi yam. Anywhere where the vein for block, the Ologbojo can't do the thing. By the power of Almighty God, all those things when they do you, the pain where you they experience, the stroke where don't visit you before, where you not fit talk where, or if you want to talk like this, now so your mouth bend for one side, you not go fit talk where. Or instead of you to hold Bible like that, make you write something, now so your hand go they shake, your leg go they shake, you go they get general weakness of the body all the time. Now small one, and then they talk for person when they get sense. If you reach inside belly, you go big. All these things when they do you, by the power of Almighty God, once I give you this root and herbs, all those things will be a thing of past. Come and see the betterment of herbal medicine. You go see, say herbal medicine, that be the best. Now maybe Baba Oyo, aka Stand and Waka. 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
3: 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You woman like me, for any of your health-related problem, I'm here with my husband.
1: My phone number is 081-33-59-3927. 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We are not a jack of all trade, master of none. We specialize in the treatment of only man problem, which is weakness of organ, that is inability of a man to stand, to act, or to perform as a man. And our research has made us know that we have a lot of things that can make a man not to perform as a man or to act as a man, like long-term infection, too much of urinating, stress also can result to inability to perform as a man. How do you know that you have this problem in the body system? It's why you are having a symptom like pains when you are urinating, pus may be coming out when you are urinating, pepperis in the private part or all over the body, or mucus may be coming out during urinating, rashes and itching all over the body or in the private part, severe headache all the time, or sometimes you will see sore in your private part or all over the body. All these things can make a man not to perform as a man if it's not well treated. Feces Babatunde Raji Fasola, aka Stand Well Well.
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1: 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And by the special grace of God, you will not remain the same. Or your whole hotness of the body all the time, weakness of the body, especially in the morning, difficulty in walking, you will see you will not be able to walk from 1 kilometer to 1 kilometer. All this can make a man not to perform as a man. Movements of worm like ant and biting all over your body, you see your stomach will be shouting, making a noise, bururu, bururu, all the time. And if you eat little food, your stomach will just swallow. To eat another one will be difficult. Or sometimes you will see your anus is coming out when you go to toilet. Or it can come with red something when you go to toilet. All this can make a man not to perform as a man if it's not well treated. Visit me, Babatunde Raji Fasola, a.k.a. Baba Stand Well Well. Baba Stand Well Well.
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1: 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By the grace of God, you will not remain the same. We have one medicine that we first of all give you. We call it Ajegun. Ajegun. This medicine, when we give you, it will make any medicine you take to work perfectly in your body, and you'll be able to perform as a man. Don't be a newspaper reader in the night when you're supposed to perform your duty. Don't allow your madam to carry your property, your beautiful garden, go meet another man. Come and collect Ajegun, and we will make you to become a man. And you'll be able to do chiki chiki chiki chiki with your madam. Your madam will be able to cook better food for you. Because if you cannot do chiki chiki with your madam, your madam will not happy with you. Come and meet me, Babatunde Raji Fasola, aka Baba Stand Well Well.
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1: 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Sleep in 2 hours, we wake up. All this can make a man not to perform as a man. 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
5: 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The time is 1 p.m. and today is August 27, 2026. Good afternoon. My name is Osatuame Osunde. First, the headlines. Heavy floods hit

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2: 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You woman like me, for any of your health-related problem, I'm here with my husband.
1: My phone number is 081-33-59-3927. 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We are not a jack of all trade, master of none. We specialize in the treatment of only man problem, which is weakness of organ, that is inability of a man to stand, to act, or to perform as a man. And our research has made us know that we have a lot of things that can make a man not to perform as a man or to act as a man, like long-term infection, too much of urinating, stress also can result to inability to perform as a man. How do you know that you have this problem in the body system? It's when you are having a symptom like pains when you are urinating, pus may be coming out when you are urinating, pepperis in the private part or all over the body, or mucus may be coming out during urinating, rashes and itching all over the body or in the private part, severe headache all the time, or sometimes you will see sore in your private part or all over the body. All these things can make a man not to perform as a man if it's not well treated. Feces, babatude, fragifasola, aka stand well.
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1: 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And by the special grace of God, you will not remain the same. All your whole hotness of the body all the time, weakness of the body, especially in the morning, difficulty in walking, you will see you will not be able to walk from 1 kilometer to 1 kilometer. All this can make a man not to perform as a man. Movement of warm like ant and biting all over your body, you will see your stomach will be shouting, making a noise, boo-roo, boo-roo, all the time. And if you eat little food, your stomach will just swallow. To eat another one will be difficult. Or sometimes you will see your anus is coming out when you go to toilet. Or it can come with red something when you go to toilet. All this can make a man not to perform as a man if he's not well treated. Visit me, Baba Tunde Raji Fasola, a.k.a. Baba Stand Well. Baba Stand Well.
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1: 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By the grace of God, you will not remain the same. We have one medicine that we first of all give you. We call it Ajegun. Ajegun. This medicine, when we give you, it will make any medicine you take to work perfectly in your body, and you'll be able to perform as a man. Don't be a newspaper reader in the night when you're supposed to perform your duty. Don't allow your madam to carry your property, your beautiful garden, go meet another man. Come and collect Ajegun, and we will make you to become a man. And you'll be able to do chiki chiki chiki chiki with your madam. Your madam will be able to cook better food for you, because if you cannot do chiki chiki with your madam, your madam will not happy with you. Come and meet me, Baba Tunde Raji Fasola, aka Baba Stand Well.
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1: 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The more you drink water, the more you urinate. Or you unable to sleep everywhere in the night. You cannot be able to sleep. If you sleep in 1 hour, you wake up. Sleep in 2 hours, we wake up. All this can make a man not to perform as a man. Visit me, Baba Tunde Raji Fasola, Baba Tunde Raji Fasola, aka Stand Well.
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0: Kudos to the government and kudos to EBS for this good work what they do. Mr. Peter from Aho. Okay, Mr. Peter, thank you so much. 090-4436-2225. Hello, caller.
1: Hello.
0: I know say rain dog carriers they play up and down, but nevertheless, we go the cutter. But while they read our message, say, my name is Elizabeth, first time caller. Thank you, Mother Elizabeth, for inside here. They call from Lucky Way. I thank you people for the good work they do. Thank you, Auntie Elizabeth, God will bless you for inside here. Make we jump, enter inside WhatsApp. This is my two soldiers where they look me inside here. Kilo Shale. When they bounce, up and my safe. This one are the worker. I don't like people that are working up. I don't pa. Me no give me PR. I don't want to give me PR inside the studio. All right, inside this one, I say, good evening. Oh, drive o'clock. Edo at 35. I congratulate every survivor inside and all hardship that self-employed and the civil servants, even the unemployed, that are still marching on. May God bring all our hope alive. God bless EBS. God bless Edo State and God bless our nation. Edobo from Benin. Uncle Edobo, thank you so much. I know the network, they see the calls they come, but the network they cut them for inside. You might try this one. Hello, caller, talk to me. Your name, all the call from. Good afternoon, good evening.
2: Good afternoon.
0: Thank you, my brother. Yeah. Oh, Jesus, thank you.
2: Drive o'clock.
0: Yes, this is my brother from Delta. Oh my God.
2: Maxwell is my name.
0: And my brother, welcome.
2: We congratulate Edo State. I joined them in their 35 years in existence.
0: Thank you.
2: The God continue to strengthen them. But what we like the state governor, we need the state broadcast for him. Since 1999 up to this date, before they have received and the development they have passed to it, let the governor tell those state people so that they are aware of what and how they have gone too far in the state. Okay. Thank you.
0: Thank you so much, my brother from Delta State. That one, now your own talk for inside here. Edo at 35, your own observation, how far we don't go, how well we don't do for inside here. Make a answer this call. Hello, caller, talk to me. Your name on the call for. Good afternoon.
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0: 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My brother, if you help me do something. Yes, no, but come on for your radio or you come out your phone from speaker. I no one caught anybody today. I'm happy, Edo at 35. Help me come out for your speaker or you off your radio. I see, eh? Sorry, I have to let you go. I don't hear anything where they talk. I beg, once you call in the program, off your radio, that is number one, or you stay away from it. Then number two, come on your phone from speaker down and la. Hello, caller, talk to me. Your name, where do you call from? All right, Edo at 35 0904436225. All our achievements for education, for health, for everything, sport. Go to share for inside there. I want to say happy birthday to Edo State. Hello, caller, talk to me. Your name on the call for. Good afternoon, good evening.
4: Good afternoon.
0: Yes, sir. Drive with you. You're welcome, sir. Okay, but wait to be your name.
4: And then Jerry.
0: Uncle Jerry, where you the call us from?
4: They talk from Philo.
0: Okay, talk to us.
4: How is it that collector? I see the big pass government too.
0: They're not big pass government.
4: They're not big pass government, they follow the deal that they do too.
0: They're not big pass government.
4: I talk to somebody, so they put the fight to answer to the way you know, do everything get a call fighter. Well, I call the guy and say, how far we see the half one more than the beta.
0: Hello? Network don't carry come up for SIJ. 090-4436-2225. That matter, they take callers for SIJ. Okay, why would they still wait for call? Network not carry you come up for J. I believe this caller go talk well. Talk to me, caller. Your name, where do you call from? I beg, stay away from your radio.
4: Drive
0: care, talk to me.
4: Ali Usman calling from Adamawa State, the local government area.
0: Wait, talk. Ali Usman from Adamawa State.

0: make a bullet trumpet for you. You enter.
1: Yes, thank you. Thank you.
0: Talk to us, my brother.
1: I just called to greet you. Because when I was, again, the time when I traveled from Lagos, passed through Benin to Onitsha. So I've been listening to this FM. When I hear you on a program, it's very sweet. I laughed at that day for your Kenere Kenere.
0: Yeah, you like it, Kenere. You go like talk.
1: I say that I agree with that.
0: Okay, thank you, Uncle Ali. All the way from Adamawa.
1: Thank you,
0: Ali from Adamawa. But today in Kenere, no day for my hodges. I wonder, by all means, avoid anything in Kenere. But we'll talk about Edo State at 35. Hello, caller. Talk to me. Your name, where you call from?
2: Hello, good evening.
0: Good evening, sir. Talk to me. Your name, where you call from?
2: My name is Sapama DST.
0: Oh, Sapama.
2: I'm from my Sabot.
0: He don't know, my brother.
2: He don't know. I'm a little lost now.
0: Okay, why, yeah?
2: Oh, yes, sir.
0: Okay.
2: I'm a little lost now for today. I'm a little English man. I'm a little lost too.
0: Thank you.
2: Yes. And I'm a little DST staff. And I see Sabot DST.
0: Thank you. God bless you, sir. Thank you, sir.
2: Yes, I say salute to Madam Kujiku. God bless you.
0: Thank you.
2: So I want to celebrate Edo State. Yes, I wish Edo State prosperity and good things will be coming into the state. No power will deprive this state of good things. Open doors.
0: Amen.
2: Good things.
0: Amen.
2: Things that will make people rejoice. Whatsoever we will lay our hand upon in those things shall prosper.
0: My God, preach
2: good
0: prayer.
2: Roads.
0: Amen.
2: Yes, good roads. So we will love ourselves, we will not fight ourselves.
0: Amen.
2: Youth, we will love ourselves, we will obey the laws, and also we will obey the government.
0: Okay.
2: So this is my only two prayers of someone. Yes, it's my name from Asabo Street, close to Universal Bus Stop.
0: Thank you. Thank you, my brother. We salute you for Inside Jail. Osapoma, we does the rote. One of our regular callers for Inside Drive O'Clock. It's a good evening, sir. Joseph Edo at 35. We don't try, but many things need to be done. Constitution of projects in Edo State is very poor. For example, that company we call no go call them because many blessing and advert they do for them. No, they function again. Okay, for inside there is, and the other one where you talk for there, the name you call, and you say most majorly you talk about the companies make all companies they very, very, very active for inside there. All right, thank you very much for inside that one. You say, congratulations, Edo States. Congratulations, Edo at 35. The very, very year I finished my secondary school, and that year Edo was created. All right, August 27th, 1991. Oh, thank you very much. Hello, caller, talk to us. Your name, where you call for? Help us off your radio.
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1: Hello.
0: Zero 09044362225. That was the number. You today with me inside Drive O'Clock. Say good afternoon. My name is Smart Kelly Edo at 35. Have this the governor has achieved a lot, and in which the governor plenty things, and he don't rescue many of us from poverty, and the records where he don't help us for inside job, may he don't give us, he don't create plenty job for inside. Thank you very, very, very much for inside this one. Hello, caller, talk to us. Your name, where you come from? Network, I beg, Lao, help me now. Hello, caller, talk to me, your name, where you come from?
3: Hello,
0: good afternoon.
3: Hello, sir.
0: Your name, my way, they call me from?
3: Bobby.
0: You say?
3: Hello, sir.
0: What is your name, please? That L, I talk to me. Hello?
3: I'm Margaret.
0: We don't do children's play here. Children's play is we call very so anytime from now. Plus, please, if you are calling me, be serious on air. Edo at 35 090 4436 2225. Talk to me, your neighbor, the call from
4: 5 o'clock.
0: Yeah, we care. That place they noisy.
4: Aboki, good evening.
0: Good evening, no. That place they noisy. If you come up for there.
4: Okay, I don't come out now. I don't run my glass.
0: Come on your phone for speaker.
4: Hey, not the speaker. I got remover, please.
0: Yeah, talk to me, sir.
4: First of all, I congratulate Edo State at 35.
0: Yes, sir.
4: God will help us to achieve more than what we don't achieve so far.
0: Amen.
4: I want to also thank the governor of Edo State for the security when he gave us about this rugged matter. So I thank him, I celebrate him for these 35 years anniversary. And there's still a lot to do. How much is given, much is expected. After the thank him now, make him see do more for us so that we'll see the thank him. All the major roads for Benin, make a pay attention to him. As we for now, a problem everywhere, erosion, nowhere to pass. So I greet you. This is Kendo calling from Aduawa.
0: Kendo from Aduawa, thank you so much. I want the people on a course for now before 4 o'clock. After that 4 o'clock, we'll go to newspaper and inside there we'll call the carry the matter, they go Siriri, where Edo, inside 35 years. Hello, caller, your name, where do you call from?
5: Okay, my name is Timobun Orajako. I'm calling from Benin.
0: Okay, my brother, Dolu. Okay, can I, man?
5: Okay. All the congratulations to Bini for 35 years of creation. I'm older than today. I know that I'm older than Bini.
0: Okay, why what time you say you old far? You go. This is where you talk about. Achom that thing far. Achom. That thing you don't do now. You are telling me that you're older than my state. Okay, sir. Thank you. Yes, sir.
5: 5 years celebration, please. And then the governor. I want to really speak to the governor. He's doing well, I think so. But then, I thank Bina from Lagos. I'm going to Anambra State by day. And flood at Bini Bypass Junction. It took us 3 hours to pass. If there is anything, and I'm sure this is not the first time it is raining and flooding there. Why don't the governor remember that place? It's part of Benin. I hope he's not dragging him with anybody.
0: It's part of Benin, and I know the governor is going to work towards that side.
5: Three hours for something less than 2 kilometers.
0: I trust the governor is going to work there. He's going to work Thank you very much. Yeah, if you never reach your tour, you're going to say very soon, governor, go send your lamp and you go reach your side. 090-4436-2225. That one, I don't know about today with me inside Drive O'Clock. And with the pick on our calls, they get on our reactions for inside here. Hello, caller. Your name, where you call from? Good afternoon, good evening, though. Hello.
6: Hello.
0: Help me off your radio. Drive a care. Off your radio.
6: Okay. Are you with me now?
0: I can hear you. Talk to me, sir.
6: Yeah. Your brother, Oga Oba from Isa Center. Nice to meet you.
0: Oga Oba, work here, daddy. Work
6: here. I'm a rally.
0: For this, sir. Book here, sir.
6: Yeah. I am happy to celebrate with the people. Good, those people that are basically 35 years. Well, my own words to the governor. The governor is saying so many things that have not been happening before. We don't share from our governor. May God mighty bless him, continue to bless him. Yeah. And I want to advise the governor.
0: Yes, sir.
6: All the 18 local governments in Edo State.
0: Yes, sir.
6: Make it try to see, make sure he had the rich and one by one.
0: Yes, sir.
6: And the local government working with him, he should try to tell them. To advise them that they should be giving me every hand. Autonomy giving to them is not for nothing. Yeah. Let them see, they make sure say that they have their duty, let them see they do something. If this hand bring hand, this hand bring water, everywhere will clear. Thank you. God bless you.
0: Yes, sir. Thank you, God, for inside that one. For your submission, but can they also read the messages as they enter the call inside here? It's a congratulations to Drive O'Clock crew and Edo State sons and daughters. Happy 35 years, Auntie Regina. Thank you so much. Hello, caller. Talk to us. Your name, where do you call from? Hello. 0904436225. Pay now the number be that for inside here. Make a radio so where the enterprise say drive o'clock. Well done, Aboki and Mr. Presh and Englishman. Well done. Congratulations to Edo State at 35. I celebrate the governor and I thank Wella for the work which they do. And name now Blue Coffin for Omagba. Hello, caller, talk to me. Your name, how do you come from?
7: Aboki! Aboki!
0: So English man, they fine.
7: We see the hope of God will use us to do more work in Jesus' name.
0: Amen. Amen. Thank you very much. He said the very year where she finished her secondary school, now they create Edo State. 09-044-6225 inside the matter. I did the see plenty faces inside here. Hello, am I safe? News okay. Oh, inside here, but could I read this one? I say, my name is Shedrack. Good afternoon, Oga Aboki. I greet everyone. What about English? Oga Englishman, just call me by Bachwa. We don't talk for inside here. Oga Shedrack, thank you so much for joining us on the frequency inside Drabble Clock. Messages that for inside here. It's a Drabble Clock. Congratulations, my brothers and sisters, as we celebrate Edo State at 35. May God continue to bless us. Aboki, you try for making it to the studio despite the rain. Oh, if you know what I saw, my eyes already saw inside the matter. As a rain, God will bless you for your hustle. My brother Christopher Faipo Bahil, this is our job, and I'm proud to do this job for everybody and for Nigerians. Hello, talk to me. Your name and where you the banner from? Yes.
8: Salam alaikum.
0: Alaikum wasalam. Sanunazwa, mashallah.
8: Ya iti.
0: Alaipia kalo dogodia. Gainan. Ahum.
8: I want to congratulate Bini after 5 years.
0: Yes.
8: Happy birthday
0: to Nigeria and Edo State. But you don't tell us your name.
8: My name is Rebecca, they come from Ugbo.
0: Oh, my brother, all the way from Ugbo. Where's the welcome?
8: I want to ask you a question.
0: Hello?
8: Hello?
0: The network. All right, just try, please try call me back for inside there, my brother. I beg, try call me back. I'll be here with you the talk, but the network no gray give me pass to hear you more clearer. Hello, caller, welcome. Your name, where do you come from?
9: Okay, good afternoon.
0: Good afternoon, sir.
9: I'm patient for you, for my idea, for you, Billy.
0: Okay.
9: Well done, sir. Where your son now? Where Englishman? Where the rest is from?
0: Englishman, they fine. Inside the matter, talk to us.
9: Okay, we thank God for the 30 years. We celebrate so.
0: 35 years, no be 30.
9: No
0: be 30. No be 30. No name years. Edo is 35 years.
9: Okay,
0: 35.
9: They try. Tell me where they go. They go. I see some kind of thing. So we must have to do for that road now. But this time, where those kind of things? The Nigeria, no life for the sheep. Everywhere in that place.
0: We go reach your side very soon.
9: Okay, sir. Thank you.
0: Thank you very much. Less than a few minutes for me before we go inside this break. We could go pay bills for inside here. As they pay the bills, I go to drink water. Hello, caller. Talk to me. Your name, where do you come from? Hey, my brother, you were saying something. Sorry, network. May they delay the work, ba?
8: Yes.
0: I know, governor, they work towards this. Hello? Network, seriously, eh? Network. The only thing last year I hear for your mouth now, Airport Road for inside there. Hello, caller, talk to us. Your name, where do you come from? Off your road.
10: Oh, Uncle Alex.
0: Uncle Alex. Nani.
10: Hey, yeah. How do you
0: Well done, sir.
10: 35.
0: Yes.
10: I want to congratulate you because I don't know more than 15 years. I don't know some of the day, when the people of the day. But now, in fact, in those days, when the people of the day, a day is not possible. That's how we can let it go. The past day, go for it. Go to the day, go to the day.
0: Hello?
10: There's this difference now. So there's improvement. That's how the road going to be put by a flyover now because they're going to be a flyover. Everywhere, everywhere. The road is flying. The governor is flying. I pray that God will give you more strength to increase and do more and more.
0: Amen.
10: So that's what we have. There's this difference now. They're going to be forward.
0: And this moving forward, thank you. Thank you very much. Uncle Alex from Delta State, Ogara. Edo is moving forward. Edo at 35090443622225. Good afternoon, caller. Your name, where are you coming from?
11: Drive O'Clock.
0: Drive O'Clock.
11: I greet you for studio.
0: My brother, talk to me.
11: I greet you, my brother.
0: Make a blow, that one.
11: Oga Sonny for Equiniro,
0: talk to me now.
11: My brother, God will bless you for the good work they do for those things.
0: Where's
11: he? With me, one talk, my brother. True, no, see me, they don't talk. All those Julius Berger and
0: Oga Sonny.
11: Where everybody knew for
0: Oga Sonny. Oga Sonny. Oga Sonny. Oga Sonny. How many times did I call you? How many times did I call you? You are my brother and friend inside the Drive O'Clock. If you are calling me, we are talking Oga Edo at 35. That L I know carry me go send me some poires. Talk what you the talk before you can enter what you want to talk.
11: No wala.
0: Thank you. And you will come back. Thank you very much. 090443625. And I did never today they with us inside Drive O'Clock. Hello, caller, talk to me. Your name is the Kofran. Yes, sir. Talk to me, sir. If you help me open your voice, where?
12: Okay.
0: Okay.
12: I don't think I'm really pleased that you be a boss.
0: I swear I need to hear you. I seriously can't hear you. I seriously can't. But God, if you fit, send us message. I will appreciate that. Thank you so much. Hello, caller. Talk to us. Your name, where you call from?
13: Good afternoon. I call from Uromi.
0: Araba. Amen. Don't worry, I will bring two and bag of rice for you.
13: So, in a two, the Mia Kuka.
0: I will bring a call for you for us.
13: I'm Africana from Urumi.
0: Bokia Obosa.
13: Yeah, Mutumekano.
0: Thank you very much, my brother, all the way from Urumi. He said, as the message come here, Muku the reader, I say, good afternoon, Drive O'Clock. I greet you now. God bless you now for the good work. Happy 35 years inside Edo State. Talk to me, caller. Your name, where do you come from? Edo State at 35. Oh, network don't carry come off for inside there. Muku enter inside normal message because I see messages they pop, they come. All right, he said, Drive O'Clock, good afternoon, Oga Aboki. I just day happy today because Edo State is always going forward, not going backward. My name is Na Blessing, and God will bless everybody inside Edo State. Thank you very, very much. He said, Drive O'Clock, God will bless Edo State and the governor. Happy 35 years anniversary. Thank you, Auntie Blessing. Hello, caller, talk to us. Your name, where do you come from?
14: Hello.
0: Yes, sir.
14: Good afternoon, Aboki.
0: Yes, sir.
14: Yeah, hello.
0: Life, yeah, hello. Your name, where do you call us from?
14: I'm Harry, calling from Urumi.
0: Uncle Harry, Arasa, Bokia.
14: Hey, you're me.
0: I'm Furesa, Utang what?
14: Me, I don't know where.
0: That side, I know, can hear him.
14: I will give you one.
0: Hey.
14: Then you don't like that.
15: Go calm down. Off your mic, sir. Off your mic.
6: Thank you. I want to congratulate Edo State at 35.
15: Yes.
6: Okay. Edo and Delta, they were together before. Known as Benga State. Hello?
15: Talk to me, sir.
6: Edo and Delta did before. They were called as Benga State.
15: Sir.
6: But now they can create Edo State.
15: Yes, sir.
6: So I say big congratulations.
15: All right.
6: And good luck. I thank our governor for the good work he's doing. Thank you.
15: Thank you very, very much. All right, my people, inside the matter, with the call, we could just go drink water. After this water, we will do newspaper review. Inside the newspaper review, Travel Club will continue with the call.

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1: 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Welcome to the news at 5. I am Gloria Osuma. First, the headlines. Federal government begins national water compact plan to tackle water sanitation challenges. Edo State government enacts new revenue consolidation law. Nepal floods leave hundreds of foreign nationals missing. Now the details. The federal government has commenced a nationwide consultation with states and other stakeholders to develop a national water compact aimed at addressing Nigeria's persistent water and sanitation challenges and strengthening water security across the country. The Minister of Water Resources and Sanitation, Professor Joseph Useb, disclosed this on Thursday in Abuja at a nationwide stakeholders consultation workshop for the development of the Nigerian National Water Compact. Useb said the initiative was necessary to address persistent challenges in the water sector, including rapid urbanization, population growth, climate change, among others. He said the challenges had continued to affect Nigeria's ability to provide reliable water supply, sanitation services, and productive water use. The federal government has said roughly 60% of active electricity customers in Nigeria have now been metered as it continues efforts to reduce the country's electricity metering gap and end arbitrary estimated billing. The disclosure was contained in a statement issued on Thursday by Stanley Nkwocha, Senior Special Assistant to the President on Media and Communications Office of the Vice President, following the second meeting of the National Council on Privatization for 2026, chaired by Vice President Kashim Shettima at the Presidential Villa Abuja. According to the statement, the metering exercise is being carried out under phase one of the $500 million World Bank Finance Distribution Sector Recovery Program, alongside initiatives such as the Presidential Metering Initiative. The Director General of the Bureau of Public Enterprises, Ayodeji Ariyo Gbeleyi, said 668,000 meters had so far been installed.

out of the 1,033,000 meters delivered under the program. A total of 67 Nigerian returnees from South Africa have arrived at the Murtala Muhammad International Airport in Lagos State. The returnees landed via South Africa Airways on Wednesday and were received by some federal government agencies, including the National Emergency Management Agency, NEMA, and the National Commission for Refugees, Migrants and Internally Displaced Persons. The Southwest coordinator of the agency, Alex Oturu, said the return of this batch of Nigerians due to xenophobic challenges in the Rainbow Nation was facilitated by good-spirited Nigerians who assisted with their flight tickets and other assistance. And now the federal government has given the concessionaire handling the Benin-Asaba Expressway conditions to remedy identified defaults on the project, including the option of mutually terminating the concession and handing over the project to the Ministry of Works for proper design and supervision. The Minister of Works, David Umahi, announced the position during a stakeholders meeting with the concessionaire, independent engineers and other

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1: My people, I salute una. The voice when are they listening to? Na voice of Chief Iyabiye Taishi. My GSM number, in case you want to call me, 080-3410-2250. I repeat, 080-3410-2250. Waiting be that your problem will make you pull hand for jaw. When you think, say, maybe the sickness or the problem or the challenges where you they face now, say, heaven go fall. Say, no solution to your problem. Solution to your problem. Now, those people will be say they no want may you get solution. Now, then they push you go the wrong place. That is why they talk, say, go the right place. When you pray to God, may God direct you to the right place, you go get the right people where go solve your problem for you. Because no any challenges where if they confront human being now, will be say, never confront our forefathers. But they use natural way. They use old method. Take fine solution to their problem. You don't need to travel far or go anywhere before you get solution to your problem. Yabie don't land now. We don't de Bini. We don't de Delta. We de Agbo. We de Ekpoma. We de everywhere. So if you

come see us, you come see Chief Iyabi Etaisi. Your problem when you think say you don't get solution, you get solution though. You be person where be say you don't work out, you don't go from Mr. A, Mr. B. They don't play for one night. I tell you, say everybody now in the defeat, but now few now God call into the feed, make you come help the people. We are not after the money, we are after the number of people where God don't already assign us to treat, so that the glory and honor will be to Almighty God. If you get any challenges where be say they confront you, you get any problem where be say they confront you, you get any sickness where be say it don't they battle with you for long period of time, you can't lose hope. But where be say sometime the way your body be those days, not being your body can't be now. Your body can't change. But in character behave, you don't misuse your body when you day young. You don't go from carry woman from Mr. A, Mr. B, you be woman. You don't carry different contact infection. The infection no come green leave you. You don't do test. So many tests. Tests, seem that you still get that. You don't come take medicine. The medicine no come green walk. God were there yesterday. Now you see the day today and go see they exist. See our